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I am Sam Yorko. I bring you the Snafu Bar Monday afternoons, 2 p.m. until 6 p.m., playing the latest additions to the KFJC library. That was the Tomika Reed Quartet. The track was Silver Spring Fig Tree, and the album was Dance, Skip, Hop. Entering the final hour of the Snafu Bar, I'm going to start it off with Harriet Tubman and Georgia Ann Muldrow with the track When You Rise. And the album is Electrical Field of Love. 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

0: This is KFJC, and I am Sam Yorko, and that was A Blind History with the track The Order of Things, and the album was EP1. Before that was Harriet Tubman and Georgia Ann Muldrow with the track When You Rise, and the album was Electrical Field of Love.
1: Reggae, dub, hip-hop, drum and bass, techno, jazz, afrobeat, afrobeat, hip-hop, jazz, reggae, hip-hop, techno, jazz, afrobeat, drum and bass, dub, techno, jazz, techno, reggae, drum and bass, drum and bass, drum and bass, techno, reggae, dub, techno, reggae, afrobeat, drum and bass, drum and bass, drum and bass. 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
0: And coming up for us now, I've got Hughes, Memo, Shelectra, and Volquartz with the track Triste Andronima, and the album is Cadenza del Crepuscolo. 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

This is KFJC, and I am Sam Yorko bringing you the Snafu Bar. What we heard there was Hughes, Mimmo, Schlechta, and Volquartz with the track Triste Andromeda, and the album was Cadenza del Crepescolo. And that's all we heard in that set. Foothill Theater Arts is presenting a live stage reading experience where technology fails and everything becomes gloriously unhinged. Sort of like this show. Directed by Liz Stimson, The Wi-Fi is Down and Other Major Disasters is being presented in two performances only. First performance has already happened, and the second one is Thursday, August 6th at 7:30 p.m. These will be staged at the Lohman Theater on the Foothill College campus. For more details, see foothill.edu/theater/shows. Up next, Dilemastronasta y La Tripicosión Cosmica. The track is La Mananitas de Diciembre, and the album is Sleepwalk. And again, I'm butchering the pronunciations. 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
1: 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For the Concert Outlook and Morris Minor, I'm Cinder Rohr.
2: Thank you, Morris Minor and Cinder Rohr, for that. I've got the entertainment calendar for Monday, July 27th, 2026. Up in the North Bay, it's Wu Lif and Bondo are at the Independent. Larry and His Flask are at the Rickshaw Stop. Over in the East Bay, I've got All My Ashes Blur the Sky, Dance in November Morning are at Gilman Street. South Bay and local, Trevor Noah's at the Mountain Winery. Tao's Bovine, Gay Eldest Daughter, and Big Tractor are at the Sub Rosa Community Space. And that's all I've got. Before the Concert Outlook and the entertainment calendar, I had Spectral Voice with the track Ineffable Winds. The album was Necrotic Demos. Before that was De La Mastronostra, La Tripulación Cosmica. Yeah, please go to the KFJC.org website and take a look at the playlist, because I'm just going to butcher this. I'm sorry. Coming up now, I've got The Headcoats with the track Sally Sensation. And the album is the Sherlock Holmes Rhythm and Beat Vernacular, here on your source for complete randomness, KFJC.

0: This is KFJC, and I am Sam Yorko with the Snafu Bar, wrapping it up. Almost done here. We just heard Chris Lyons, the track It's Come Over Me. The album was Painter Street. Before that was The Head Coats with the track Sally Sensation. And the album was the Sherlock Holmes Rhythm and Beat Vernacular.
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0: And the subject today, which will be at the top of this hour, is Oakland Chinese nightclubs. Sounds like a real interesting time there. To take us to the top of the hour, I have Daniel Carter, Evan Strauss, Five Track, and Sheridan Riley with the track Examination, Examination. The album is The Uproar and Bursts of Sound and Silence. Here in your source for complete randomness, KFJC.

Still fly like American Eagle. Handy pocket used, you flow cooler now, aura certainly intended, selected.

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Skills of cats, shy, NATO, angry, and plotting. Calm, steam-bound, sticky

0: Excuse me, miss. Do you think it might be possible to turn that music down so maybe a couple of the boys could talk?
1: That music is for everyone, Mr. McMurphy.
0: Yeah, I know, but you think we might ease it down a little bit so maybe the boys didn't have to shout? Huh?
1: What you probably don't realize is that we have a lot of old men on this ward who couldn't hear the music if we turned it lower. That music is all they have.
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0: Well, good evening. It is 1 minute after 6 o'clock. And as the woman said, broadcasting from Foothill College, this is KFJC, Los Altos Hills. And yes, it's time for Thoughtline. Each week we try to tell you fun things, interesting things, things you need to know. Tonight, we're going to hear about the history of Oakland Chinese nightclubs. And this was a speech that was given at the Oakland Public Library. Libraries are great, aren't they? So let's start off with Calvin Fong talking about the history of Chinese nightclubs. And your source for sound, KFJC.
1: Thanks for joining us tonight. I want to first ask you a question. Did you know that the Chinatown nightclubs in the Bay Area were quite popular, especially during the 1940s and 50s? And their popularity actually began in the late 1930s and ran through the 1960s. And I should mention that their popularity was primarily a Bay Area phenomenon, not a national one. Even though there were Chinese-owned nightclubs scattered across the country, including Hawaii, but the major phenomenon was right here in the Bay Area. And that's because of the concentration of Chinese nightclubs, primarily in San Francisco Chinatown, and one in particular in Oakland. Now, when I say popular, what I mean by that, it was very popular among Occidental Americans and less so with the Asian community. Now, that might sound a little surprising, but that's what it was. Now, why was it so popular among the Occidentals? I think the main reason was that the Chinatown nightclubs carried, and I'll put it in quotes, an Oriental mystique. I'm not going to define that term. I'll just use your own imagination of what you think that might be. And I don't want to go into any further discussion of the so-called Oriental mystique. We can certainly discuss that if you would like during the panel discussion a little bit later. But what I would like to do is actually move on. You might have noticed some of the Hollywood celebrities that also came to the clubs. And that also increased the popularity of clubs at that time. I wanted to stop at this particular picture. Her name is Bertha Lou Hing. Bertha Lou Hing, can you guess what kind of a professional performer she was? No, she wasn't a dancer, as far as I know. She was not a singer. In fact, she was the first recognized professional Chinese-American woman magician in the United States. Her husband, Ah Hing, was also a magician, and they performed together. But Ah Hing, during the World War II, served in the military. So that left Bertha to kind of carry on the show solo. Now, you see here, many of the pioneers were second generation, born here. Many grew up during the Roaring Twenties, through the Great Depression, and certainly through World War II. Now, at this time, the Chinese Exclusion Act was still very much enforced. And so many of the career opportunities for these young Asian American entertainers were quite limited, as it was for most minorities at that time. It wasn't easy to be an Asian entertainer. They had to go against cultural traditions. Some had to defy their parents, and even a few had to run away from home just to chase their dreams. So fortunately, there were some Chinatown nightclubs, particularly in San Francisco and one in Oakland, that allowed them to pursue and express their talents in singing and dancing as well. I believe that a lot of these pioneers helped open doors of opportunities for today's Asian entertainers, doors that were closed to them in the 1940s and going through the 60s and 70s. To the right, below there, you see Ah Hing. That was Bertha's husband, and he served during World War II. Here, I wanted to just briefly point out the most popular clubs in the San Francisco Bay Area. Four of the five were in San Francisco Chinatown. And they were popular in terms of numbers. And these are the clubs that where most of the Occidental Americans went to see. The first one, let me magnify it a little bit, is the Chinese Sky Room right on Grand Avenue that was owned by Andy Wong. Next to it is the Cuba Khan, just down the street from the Sky Room, and it was owned by Eddie Pond. On Sutter Street, just around the corner of Grand Avenue, was the Forbidden City, and the owner was Charlie Lowe. Charlie Lowe, you can see in the picture, actually, in the lower right-hand corner. And probably the Forbidden City was the most popular of all the clubs. And then below the Forbidden City was the Lion's Den, owned and operated by Andy Young. And that was farther down Grand Avenue. And then my father's club, the Club Shanghai, also on Grand Avenue, just a few doors down from the Chinese Sky Room and the Cuba Khan. And then in Oakland, my father's New Shanghai Terrace Bowl. Now, these places were not only destinations for the Hollywood elite, but they not only came to see the shows, but to be seen as well. And they came to see people like the Chinese Fred Astaire, the Chinese Ginger Rogers, or the Chinese Frank Sinatra, or the Chinese Betty Grable. And this really fascinated, I guess, the American palate, because they really weren't sure what they were going to find in Chinatown or what they were going to hear. So they came, they saw, they liked, and they came back, and that's what sustained the popularity. Now let's just draw back the curtains a little bit and we'll go right into my father's clubs. You see here, it looks like four different clubs, but in actuality, there were only two clubs in existence at the same time. What happened was the club in Oakland actually morphed over time from one club to another and to another, as you will see. My father was really not into the restaurant business, believe it or not. His primary business, as Dorothy mentioned, was being a Chinese doctor, specializing in herbal medicine. That was his prime responsibility, and that was his day job. So what drew him into the restaurant and nightclub business? He was interviewed by the San Francisco Chronicle back in 1949. And this is what his answer was when they asked him, "It has often been asked, why does Fong Wan own and operate restaurants and nightclubs to put my dependents to work?" And what that means is that he had a strong sense of filial piety, loyalty to the family. He had a strong sense of supporting his parents in China. He had a strong sense of bringing over several of his nephews, cousins, his younger brother, and other relatives over to America. And obviously, when he brought them over, he wasn't just going to let them go and, okay, you just do your thing and try to make things work out for yourself. No, he really wanted to give them a good head start. So he started the restaurant business and the nightclubs to give them some initial employment. So let's start off with the New Shanghai Cafe that he bought in 1927. It was a small dine and dance club. The previous owner was going bankrupt, and so he decided to buy them out. And this particular club, the New Shanghai Cafe, as you can see the address, was on 10th Street between Broadway and Franklin. That segment of 10th Street no longer exists, as you probably know. What sits there now is the Trans-Pacific Center building, if I remember right. But that's where it was. And he took this bankrupt cafe, turned it into a dine and dance restaurant. And let me go a little bit forward here. And for 11 years, He emphasized, notice the word healthy, good, healthy Chinese food. It was a typical Cantonese restaurant. And back in that time, you know, admittedly, Cantonese food was kind of greasy. And it was that lard, that animal fat, that gave it that good taste. But my father wanted to try something different. Because he was an herbalist, because he was into health. And let's see what he did. Before we actually talk about the health food, I think the reason why the old restaurant that he bought out was not doing very well was because it was just on the outskirts of Chinatown on 10th Street. And it was between Chinatown and downtown Oakland. And I read a paper that was written by an expert or a scholar in Chinese American history. And he said that most restaurants that had a Chinese restaurant that had a Chinatown, it was very uncommon to have both Chinese and American dishes in the 1920s. And I think because most of the people that went for Chinese food went into Chinatown. And so there was no reason to have American dishes there. Certainly in the smaller towns around the United States where there was no Chinatown, in order for the restaurant to survive, it had to have a combination of Chinese and American dishes. But the fact that my father's club was just on the outskirts, and the fact that the previous owner did not do very well, he decided to have a combination of Chinese and American dishes. So that was unusual for the time. I want to mention on the second floor there, that's where many of my father's dependents that came from China stayed. They stayed in the second floor loft. Also, in the 40s, my father brought over several types of entertainers from China just to perform exclusively at his clubs. Acrobats, magicians, and others as well. So some of them also stayed on the second floor. But also, I should mention that a lot of them stayed at our house too, I remember. Fortunately, we had a large basement. It was a big house. The basement itself was almost 3,200 square feet. So there was a lot of room to put people there. So many of the entertainers and some of the relatives stayed there. Now, getting back to the health food, how did he make it healthy? This may have been the first health food restaurant in America. I don't know. But let's see what he says. This was a 1929 ad. And it says here, herbalist Fong Wan's chief aim was to promote good health. And that was obviously consistent with his primary occupation of being an herbalist. And look at the second bullet. Will not serve strongly peppered, highly seasoned, greasy food. Well, how do you do that with Cantonese food? It's almost impossible. And look at the third bullet. Use only first-class pure peanut oil. He did not use lard or any type of animal fat. It was pure peanut oil. Obviously, it was popular because the restaurant ran beautifully for the next 11 years. Now, this is where he mixes advertisements between his herb business and the restaurant business. He talks about water chestnuts here. Good for high fevers, especially good with minced pork. And then he puts a plug in for his restaurant, well prepared at the new Shanghai Cafe. Now, these are highly unusual advertisements put out in the late 1920s, ran through the 1930s. And our father talked about the ancient art of Chinese cooking, especially as it was done at the new Shanghai Cafe in Oakland. And you can see at the first advertisement, just right on your left there, And he talks about the five natural elements, which is the basis for Chinese philosophy. Talks about the different minerals that are part of the universe, and he classifies different types of dishes based on these natural elements. And this is what he says: when these five elements are exactly proportioned, and that was his aim at the restaurants, the food balance is near to healthful perfection. And that's what he subscribed to as part of the human body. The human body contained these five natural elements. And if they were in balance or in equilibrium, you would be in good health. The same for foods that you eat. If they're exactly proportioned, it will be a very healthful type of diet. So that was highly unusual for a Chinese restaurant back then, the first health restaurant, perhaps, in America. Now, the second phase, after the 11 years, he expanded the restaurant and he incorporated great vaudeville entertainment, lots of variety of different types of shows. You can see here, he expanded and bought out some vacant buildings right next to the old restaurant. The question is, why did he expand? And it comes back to, he was bringing over more relatives. And so he had to get them employed as well. So he built the restaurant as the largest and most complete Chinese supper club on the coast. Now, whether that was true or not, I don't know. But he also mentions the only cafe offering floor show, music, dancing, singing at a very low cost. And in fact, it was quite large. The floor space was over 22,500 square feet and can accommodate up to 500 people. So it was a rather large restaurant. This was probably the first Chinese classy restaurant on the East Bay side. Now, he opened this expansion in the summer of 1938. And then by a few months later, he had his first Chinese performer, Jadine Wong, who performed at the club. Now, Jadine, if you remember what I said about a few women or a few of these ladies ran away from home to pursue their dreams, Jadine was one of those. She not only ran away from home once, but actually twice. And she finally ended up on the streets of Hollywood, where she danced for nickels and dimes and pennies. Fortunately for her, she was discovered by a 20th Century Fox executive. And he put her into the movies, into a movie called Mr. Moto Takes a Vacation. I don't know if you remember the old Japanese detective movies starring Peter Lorre. And this particular movie, Mr. Moto Takes a Vacation, came out in 1939. When she cut the movie, she came back apparently into the Bay Area looking for ways to support herself. And she ended up at the Forbidden City as well as the new Shanghai Cafe in 1938. And this particular review says she had an unusual combination of dances. It says that she was an outstanding exponent of Oriental, Hawaiian, and acrobatic dancing. Quite unusual. My father loved magicians. And practically every show, he had some magician from across the country. Here in this particular show, the great Lester, or Lester the Great. In fact, his most popular act was cutting a woman in half. And this particular show was actually portrayed in Life magazine and Look magazine at that time. In fact, it was so realistic. Here was what one reviewer said about this particular show. So perfect is the illusion that even at close range of 4 feet, I could detect no trickery. The entire act is performed under bright lights full view of the audience. I know the girl was unharmed because I took her out for a soda after the show. So my father had a lot of these magicians at the club. As I mentioned, his shows were quite varied. I mean, it was a complete vaudeville show. He even had carnival nights, tumbling acts, contortionists, jugglers. And while he did not have clowns, he had slapstick comedy. He didn't have any horses or lions and tigers, but he had dog shows, and he even had canary shows. So it was quite a variety in terms of the shows that he had in Oakland. He even had a black entertainer, Teddy Peters, and she was billed as the Mae West of Harlem, I think it was. And she was so popular that my father extended her contract another 2 months. I don't know if you've ever heard of acrobatic adagio type of dancing. Let me just kind of blow it up a little bit. And this is an unusual type of dancing. It included not only acrobatic style dancing, but it also involved a very difficult stationary balancing act in its routine. Here you see the sensational Markles doing this very difficult balancing act, stretched out horizontally. And although I've never seen this type of dancing, I would have loved to have seen it if I was old enough. So for the first 2 years of the new Shanghai Cafe, when it opened up into vaudeville, it had over 90 different performing artists. That's amazing. In 1940, my father decided to expand it again, and it morphed from a supper club to a real super nightclub. He renamed it the New Shanghai Terrace Bowl. And you can see in this picture that he built this 40-foot dome over the newer portion of the cafe. Here's an inside look of it. This 40-foot ceiling was painted in midnight blue. It had twinkling stars as if you were outside. You notice all the tables are terraced, so there was no area that you couldn't see the floor show. And that was the reason why it was called, in part, the Terrace Bowl, because of the terraced view that they had. Also, the dance floor was actually dug into the ground below the first floor. And so that's the reason why it was called the Bowl, the Terrace Bowl. Here you see some of the early band here, as well as the MC Sammy Tong. Probably some of you know who Sammy Tong was. He was very popular as a master of ceremony at all the different clubs. And he spent a lot of time at my father's clubs. And he was probably the most popular master of ceremony as far as my father was concerned. Also, I didn't mention it, but in the earlier picture, there was a Wurlitzer pipe organ built into the stage. And one of the very first persons that my father hired was George Wright. In fact, this was his very first professional job as an organist. He quickly became so popular that I don't know if you remember this local radio station in Oakland, KLX. He was so popular that they broadcast his music every weeknight. Now, George Wright, after he left the Terrace Bowl and went on to build his career, he became one of the last great theater organists of the golden age of movies. And when he wrote his memoirs, he finally remembered my father giving him his first professional job. As you can see here, and I quote, "Some of my experience would defy telling, would defy postal sensor regulations. For one thing, I shared a dressing room with a fan and bubble dancer named Lotus Lee." Lotus Lee, by the way, was actually Japanese. She was from LA, and the reason why she changed her name to Lee was to avoid the intern that she would have been put into during World War II. All of this, too, for the magnificent sum of $56.60 weekly, paid by my ever-loving boss, Dr. Fong Wang. So he had fond memories of his first gig, you might say, when he started his career. Magic shows, as I mentioned, my father loved magic shows. Chen Lu was an interesting magician. Now, he says here, he became a magician because he was a lousy busboy. He lived in Chicago and he worked as a busboy in a small Chinese restaurant. And he was so uncoordinated that he broke one too many dishes and was about ready to get fired. And it was his lucky day. During the lunchtime when he was bussing the dishes and broke his last dish, there was a very famous magician having lunch there. And you might recognize the name, Harry Blackstone. He was probably the premier magician in the United States at that time. I don't know if he felt sorry for Chen Lu, but he brought him on as an apprentice. And that's where he learned the art of magic. Now, Chen Lu mentions that while on tour, they were going through a town in Iowa. And back then, probably those folks in Iowa, in this particular town, never ever seen a real live Asian before. So after the performance, the police showed up and they arrested Chen Lu. And they accused him of being a Japanese spy. So fortunately, Harry Blackstone bailed him out, and that's how he got started as a magician. Theta Loy was a fan dancer or bubble dancer. And I understand she was actually born in Oakland. You notice these fans. I suppose you not only have to be an agile dancer, but fairly strong, because I read somewhere that some of these fans, not all of them, but some of these can actually weigh 25 pounds each. I don't know if that's true or not, but that reminds me of a story of another bubble dancer named Noel Toy. Now, whether these fans actually weighed 25 pounds or not, I'm not sure. But the way the story goes is that while she was dancing, and she was dancing at the Forbidden City at this time, she lost her balance and fell on a customer's table while he was eating a dish of chow mein. And without missing a beat, she got up and said, "Oh, excuse me, it's okay, help yourself," meaning the customer can actually help himself with the noodles falling off her hand. You can see by 1941, the end of 1941, New Year's Eve, my father was pushing the new Shanghai Terrace Bowl toward an all-Chinese review. And that's where all the clubs in San Francisco Chinatown were trending. And however, you see George right there. He's not Chinese, but there was no way that my father was going to give him up, because he was one of my father's most favorite entertainers. Anyway, you remember Sammy Tong? He led this particular Asian review. And many of you may know something about Sammy. He was very popular. And Let me mention something about the years that you see there. If those are the particular years that Sammy worked at my father's different clubs. It does not mean that he worked there year round. Normally the contracts were from several weeks to several months. So Sammy wasn't there year round, but he was there often enough that he was a mainstay at my father's clubs. Sammy in the 1950s went on to Hollywood. Maybe one of those executive producers that came to the shows saw him and liked him and asked him to come to Hollywood. And probably some of you older folks like me remember this particular show, Basher's Father, I think primarily in the 50s. And Sammy was part of the show with John Forsythe and Noreen Corcoran. And it ran from 1957 through 1962, five seasons, and it had 157 episodes. These are the Mei Lings, Jackie Mei Ling with Mary Mammon and Dottie's son. Oftentimes they would dance together, other times they would do solo dances, but they were extremely popular. It was Toyette Marr. She was called the Chinese Sophie Tucker because she had a strong delivery, a strong voice. In addition to that, she was a great comedian. As you can see, one review here that says, sings American tunes with the best of the nightclub singers and has a sense of humor unequaled by anyone in show business. So she was very popular. And after the shows, she would get together with a lot of the entertainers. And she had a reputation of being a card shark. Apparently, she was very good at blackjack and would take their money. The Sen Wongs performed a lot at my father's clubs. George Sen and Valerie Wong. Valerie Wong started at the Forbidden City. George Sen didn't even know how to dance. And when he went to see the shows at the Forbidden City, that's where he fell in love at first sight with Valerie. So he had to learn how to dance in order to meet her. So he took dancing lessons and then asked Charlie Lowe to see if he could join a part of the dance group. Charlie hired him and eventually they became a dancing pair, quite popular. They danced all over the world. And you can see one review here about the Sen Wongs, a good-looking pair of Oriental ballroom dancers who do a pleasing rumba and good cakewalk to get them across. Do you know what a cakewalk is? A cakewalk is a dance that was invented by the black slaves during the Civil War. It was kind of a strut with the shoulders pinned back, their chin up, and it was to make fun of the slave masters during the Civil War. So that was the cakewalk. And of course, the acrobats that my father brought over, this was probably the first group that he brought over in the early 1940s. It says here, one really genuine Chinese floor show, direct from China. They can't speak English, but what a show they do put on. And so, as I mentioned, this was one of several groups that he brought over during the 1940s. They were under contract for about a year, after which time they can either go back to China or stay here if they can get other contracts and perform. And many of the individuals decided to stay and perform at other clubs. Sometimes my father would allow them to tour the country to gain more exposure. And so there was this one tour in the 40s. I believe it was with this group because I knew it included a Man Lei Fong. And he was so nice about it that he loaned them $5,000 in cash to get started on this tour. He even loaned them his nice big Buick that could comfortably sit, what, six or seven people. It was that large, the Buick was. And with the expectation that he would get reimbursed, of course, after the tour. So several months later, when they came back, my father greeted them. What he saw was a wrecked Buick. Dents on the door, fenders were ready to fall off. Their costumes were all soiled, torn. It seemed like they were never laundered. And also the suitcase that my mother loaned to Man Lei Fong was all crumbled. All the latches were broken. It was tied together with a string. So I don't know if my father ever got the $5,000 back. The Buick had over $2,800 in damages. So I don't know if he coughed it up to show business or what, but that was his experience, at least with this initial group of acrobats from China. Here you can see some of the acts. The one on the left included Man Lei Fong on a pole that's 26 feet high. And this was at the terrace bowl because it had a ceiling of 40 feet high. At the other clubs, there were smaller ceilings, so you could not have this particular act at the other clubs. It was only shown at the terrace bowl. And I was always amazed at how they stacked the chairs on these skinny wine bottles with a skinny neck. Here, this was at the Club Shanghai, and I believe the chairs are stacked four or five high with one acrobat balancing his hand, balancing there on top. At the New Shanghai Terrace Bowl, because of the 40-foot ceiling, you can actually stack the chairs maybe six, seven, eight high. And I remember there were actually two acrobats standing on the hands there. And then there's Bobby Chan. He was famous for a lot of different acts, but this was one of his particularly favorite ones, where he would swing on a trapeze, and then he had these rings twirling on his feet and his arms as he was swinging on the trapeze. Fei Ying, she was a very graceful dancer and performed, and this is a picture of her at the New Shanghai Terrace Bowl in 1943. You see the picture of her dress that she wore in 1943 on the left. And this picture was taken by her daughter last year. And you can see how well preserved and pretty the dress was. So that dress is what, close to 80 years old now? So between 1940, 46, 7 years, he had over 300 entertainers at the Terrace Bowl. That's quite a few. And before I leave the Terrace Bowl, I want to mention this particular rumor that was going around Chinatown at the time. And I'm sure you remember Herb Kane, a very famous, popular gossip columnist with the San Francisco Chronicle. He picked up the story, and it was a particularly busy night at the Terrace Bowl. And my father walked in, sat in the back and just relaxing, having a cup of tea. Suddenly, he heard in the kitchen the cooks and the waitresses arguing with the dishwasher. And they were complaining that the dishwasher was way too slow. He needed to clean more of the dishes because they were running out of clean dishes. So my father went back to the kitchen, scolded and yelled at the dishwasher too. And let me have Herb Kane finish the story. This is what he said. One of the wealthiest Chinese in the country is herbalist Fong Wan. He also runs a vast East Bay night spot called the Shanghai Terrace. A few nights back, his dishwasher quit, walked out. The man who took his place that night, carefully washing all the dirty dishes, was Fong Wan. So after the Terrace Bowl closed in 1946, and the reason why he closed it, that portion of the club, was that he got a very good offer from actually a church to buy that particular section of the building. And so he sold it. He turned the old New Shanghai Cafe right next door into a first-class nightclub, but smaller, called the Club Oakland. And then about a year later, he opens another nightclub, the Club Shanghai in San Francisco. I'm going to talk about these two restaurants and nightclubs together because they basically had the same venue. The Club Shanghai was originally owned by his good friend and business partner, D.W. Lowe. My father actually had a financial interest in the club before he took over the majority stocks, you might say, going back into the 1920s. So the new Shanghai Cafe in 1946 morphed into the Club Oakland. So you can see the advertisement between Club Shanghai and Club Oakland. The venues were very similar. It was basically an all-Asian review. Here you see premiering are the fan dancers or the bubble dancers. On the left is Barbara Young, and on the right is Lana Wong. I don't recall them ever dancing together. And if one was dancing at one club, the other would be dancing at the other club. Below Barbara Young on the left is Tony Wing, a very popular ballroom tap dancer. He became a choreographer a little bit later, and we'll talk about him shortly. And of course, the acrobats from China. I think the Young China Troupe was either the second or third group that came over. And below him was a magician called Professor Lee Tai King. And they all stayed at our house, actually. Here was the opening night of the Club Shanghai back in July 1947. Notice J. Dean Wong paired up with Lee's son. J. Dean, you will remember, was the one that ran away from home, ended up in Hollywood. And here she's here at opening night at the Club Shanghai. Kobe Yee, very popular exotic dancer, made her own clothes, costumes. She eventually bought the Forbidden City from Charlie Lowe in the 1960s, her and her family, and continued the Forbidden City for approximately another 10 years. Robin Wing, popular singer, also a master of ceremonies. Actually, Robin was Filipina, but she changed her name to sound more Oriental or more Chinesey. Willie Tsang was a young master of ceremonies, was up and coming, also a singer. And Wilbur and Mei Tai Sing, very popular. They were called the Chinese Fred and Ginger. And they performed at all the different clubs. They were always on tour around the world and a great ballroom dancers. Here you see the Young China Troupe performing. You see actually Bobby Chang jumping through the hoops there on the left. And these hoops actually had sharp daggers sticking through. And he even admitted as a few times that he was wounded and cut jumping through the hoops and had to get stitches taken care of at the hospital. Sometimes in addition to the sharp daggers that were sticking through, there was a flame of fire going around the hoops. You see Charlie Choi, this was probably his most popular type of routine, balancing himself on his elbows, rotating these porcelain dishes. And I know they were porcelain because sometimes they fell off and broke on the floors. And of course, the bubble dancers, as I mentioned. Barbara Young on the left, as you can say, she was very popular at my father's club, danced there many different years. Lana Wong, she was another entertainer that my father brought over from China. And believe it or not, she actually stayed in our house as well. In fact, I remember one evening when all the kids were upstairs, I heard this loud shouting downstairs. And I peeked downstairs, and lo and behold, my mother was arguing with my father. And she really wanted to get Lana out of the house. You can probably understand why. So by the next day, she was gone. Tony Wing, as I mentioned, very popular dancer, ballroom dancer, tap dancer, became a choreographer. His nickname was Chop Suey. And the reason why they called him Chop Suey, because he was actually a mixture of many different races. Chinese, Spanish, Portuguese, Filipino. In fact, his real name was Gonzalo Anthony Lagrimas. And he grew up in Stockton. He started at the Forbidden City, and Charlie said he didn't look Chinese enough. His hair was brown, so Charlie made him dye his hair black. Charlie also told him his eyes were too round, so he made him use, I guess, these colored pencils or these dark pencils to slant his eyes more. And of course, he had to change his name to Wing to make it sound more Chinese. As far as Charlie was concerned, if you didn't look Asian or sound Asian, then you would not dance at his clubs. And of course, the incomparable Toy and Wing. Arguably, they were probably the most famous dynamic dancers during this era. Dorothy was actually Japanese, Dorothy Takahashi. And again, like Lotus Lee, Dorothy had to change her name to avoid being sent to the intern camps. Very popular group, very famous. In fact, Dorothy has a couple of documentaries that were done by her. And if you want to know more about her, you can ask Cynthia or Mimi later during the panel discussion. And so I just want to mention, if you want more information, there's a couple of good books out. One by Trina Robbins, The Forbidden City, and also a very colorful book, lots of pictures, by Arthur Dong, The Forbidden City, USA. And of course, you can also ask the people that are with me today, you know, Cynthia and Mimi. They're part of the Grand Avenue Follies, and they're right here with us today. So thank you. I want to end it right now so we can get on to the panel discussion.
2: Calvin, thank you so much. That was very educational to learn about what the inside of those places look like. So thank you so much for that.
1: Okay, you're welcome.
2: So now we're going to move on to our other speakers who will talk to us tonight about their experiences. As I mentioned earlier, Cynthia Yee is with us. She was a dancer with the Dorothy Toy Show that traveled the world and performed at the Chinese Sky Room in San Francisco's Chinatown.
3: Thank you very much, Dorothy. And thank you, Calvin, for a hometown that my mother is in, which is was from, which is Vallejo, California. And I actually, I now have a Showgirl Magic Museum in Chinatown. And I have a small collection of Ah Hing's magic props. And also, I have quite a few magic effects that we used. And so if you ever come down to Chinatown, you know, make sure you come to the Showgirl Magic Museum. Yes, sir. I also had the opportunity to actually perform only for a very short while, maybe 1 week, with Sammy Tong as the MC when he was in the Dorothy Toy Show. And I actually sing a song that was written by Sammy. It's a takeoff on a little risque, has some risque lyrics, and it's quite comedic. And but I do that during our open mic when we have that in Chinatown. And I think well, my most fascinating part of my life, I guess, was traveling with Dorothy Toy and Paul Wing. And for 10 years, I traveled out of a suitcase with Dorothy, and all my show experience is really from her. She was my inspiration and mentor. And I now have the Grant Avenue Follies, which started in 2004 as four of us professional dancers that used to work the Forbidden City and Sky Room got together to create a fundraiser for the Chinese Hospital Auxiliary. After that, more people wanted to join our group, and we found out that I later found out that 80% of the dancers that are part of the Grant Avenue Follies right now are retired school teachers. So they didn't have the chance to join into show business because their mom and dad wouldn't let them. And so they became teachers and professors and educators. And at the age of 65, wanted to dance and do what they always wanted to do in life. And so they are now in their 80s. And many of my dancers range from, 66 years old to 86 years old. And so it's something that they always wanted to do and had a passion for. And joining the Grand Avenue Follies was their dream. So if you ever have the chance to come down to Chinatown, make sure you come into the museum

0: Let's see. This is just some of the things.
1: That's a picture of me. I am the MC for many of the shows that I produce at the Clarion. And I am actually presenting the first Chinatown Burlesque show.
0: And that was just last year.
1: This was right before the shelter in place happened.
0: And so next in our program, we have Mimi Lee Chin. She's a dancer with the Grant Avenue Follies. And she shared with us a few days ago some memories of her late husband, who was the owner of the Dragon A-Go-Go nightclub in the 1960s in San Francisco. So here are a couple of pictures, just a couple of pictures of the Whispers, which was a very popular R&B group in the 60s, 70s, and 80s. And Mimi Chin's husband was their manager.
2: Okay, this picture was taken at the hotel room at the Cache Crete where the Whispers were going to perform. And back then, they still have four Whispers. Now, there's only three, Lavelle and the Scotty and Walter.
0: Mm-hmm. The twins.
2: The twins, yes.
0: Yes.
2: The twins. They are the one that make the Whispers. My husband put the Whispers together by making a special with the twins, you know? And they are still actually performing now.
0: Amazing.
2: Yes, they still having concerts up to today.
0: So do you want to share some of your...
2: I'll take it to the next generation, from Calvin's generation to Cynthia's, and I'll take it to the next generation, which would be after the end of the golden age of Chinese nightclubs, such as the Forbidden City and the Shanghai and the Sky Room. My late husband, Louis Chin, he's an Asian American man who crosses boundaries and never bothers him. And he worked with soul groups and soul acts and black acts and R&Bs, which most Asian men don't even think about. But yeah, he loved music. So in the mid 60s, after all the era of the golden age, nightclub ended. My late husband opened a nightclub called the Drag on A-Go-Go in the heart of Chinatown, 49 Wentworth Street. And I'm going to talk about two groups that went through there. One of them that opened up was the Liverpool Five. They were part of the British invasion back in the mid-60s when they had the Beatles. Well, there was the Liverpool Five. So they were touring the United States and they played at the Dragon A-Go-Go and they packed the place for 3 weeks straight. And my husband had to turn people away. They were so high demand. And while they were here, they recorded with RCA. So the next group I will talk about is the Whispers. Originally, they are from Watts in LA, but they came and lived in settled down in East Bay, and they came across to the bridge to Chinatown, of all places, to audition at the Dragon A-Go-Go. And that's when my husband became the manager for like 12 years. Yeah. And he that's actually, so I would say that's the home to the Whispers, the Dragon A-Go-Go. That's where they started from. And that's their home. So my husband, so they were just kids when they came. They were like 19, they're like 20 years old. You know, they said, Mr. Chin, we need costume. We need, you know, everything, clothing, whatever. So my husband, an Asian man, he taught them how to dance, some dance step. I mean, you can laugh about it, but he did. He's that kind of guy. And he dressed them, and then he eventually bought a Greyhound bus, and he put the band and the Whisper and put them on the road. So they play throughout the United States all year round. And when they have free time, they come home and they play at the Dragon A-Go-Go. Yeah, so they actually made a lot of really big records, like As the Beat Goes On and Rock Study. I think Dorothy may

0: know this song, right?
1: For sure, for sure.
0: Yeah, yeah. Yeah, so after the Dragon A Go Go, my husband, again, he crossed boundary. He moved over to Broadway. That's Italian town. Chinese don't go to Broadway. Even me as a kid, I don't cross the street on Broadway. Well, he went over to, he took over Basin Street West. And he played Temptation and the Moby Great, you know, Frank Tits and all those people. Those soul groups and really, really popular groups. And eventually, from there, he moved over across the street to 412 Broadway. He became a partners with Don Cornelius. He's with Soul Train. And the producer from Oakland, his name is Dick Griffey. And they, at the time, it was, I think it was 1974. And Richard Pryor, he recorded his winning breakthrough album, if I may say. You heard about that one, right?
1: For
0: so
1: sure.
0: That was really another big thing that happened. It was a really, really big hit. And from there, he, after he dissolved his partnership with Don Cornelius, he produced a show called Bowshot Crumman. He named the place from Soul Train to Hippodrome, and he produced this play called Bowshot Crumman. And after that, he leased it out to this other place called the Soul Rock Hard Rock player, like Jerry Garcia, people like that. You know, so they play in his club. Okay, so I'm going to take you back after that. We sold the property, 412 Broadway, and I will talk a little bit about the Dragon A Go Go. Today is the resurrection of a new club called the Lion's Den, okay? And that particular club is the first club that's been open since the entertainment restriction 1984. So that's 37 years. So that is the only nightclub in Chinatown right now. And it's very, very popular. Play a lot of music. You can have private parties and a lot of different events. So that's where we're at today.
1: Well, thank you so much.
0: You're welcome.
2: Well, an interesting history of Oakland Chinese nightclubs. Calvin Fong, Cynthia Lee, and Mimi Lee Chin all were speaking. As we tell you on Thoughtline, if there's something you believe in, get involved in it, and don't let anyone make up your mind for you. Coming up next, of course, it's Cousin Mary. So until next week, this is Robert Emmett saying, be seeing you.
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4: 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I'll be with you until 10 o'clock. 7 to 9, Stream of Consciousness, 9 to 10. 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

89.7 KFJC. We just heard from Amrita. Bon Chaton is the track from the album Amrita. Coming up tomorrow, happening from 2 to 6 p.m., KFJC will be welcoming the Green Satan Project for a live set in the pit. 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

I'm Cousin Mary. This show is Stream of Consciousness. And up next, the Ensemble de Stan and Safar Aghili from the album The Endless Ocean. On the Wave of the West, KFJC

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A little Iranian classical music there. Ensemble de Son with Salar Akhili. That album is called The Endless Ocean. Bread and Roses is an organization dedicated to uplifting the human spirit by presenting free live performing arts programs to people who are isolated, institutionalized, or otherwise marginalized. They provide performances for low-income children, families, and homeless shelters, seniors, and others living apart from friends and family when facing challenging times. For more information, see breadandroses.org. Well, coming up, I'm going to be giving some tickets away. Let me tell you about them. They are to the OutSound New Music Summit. That's happening at the Finnish Hall in Berkeley. These tickets are for a show on Friday, July 31st. It's going to include Sam Morrison's Cosmic Trip in Farallon. The title of the concert is Fusion versus Fission. It's an all-ages show, starts at 8 o'clock. Why don't you check your calendar to see if you're available to go to a show Friday night in Berkeley. And I will be giving away those tickets in the break or two. Meanwhile, let's hear from Sleep Paralysis. Baptized by Electromagnism is the track. This album's called A Visitor's Soundtrack. I'm Cousin Mary, and you're listening to The Wave of the West, KFJC.

89.7 KFJC. Just been listening to Sleep Paralysis. Baptized by Electromagnetism was a track from A Visitor's Suntracked album. Well, coming up on Tuesday, that's tomorrow, on the 7 to 10 shift, KFJC will be welcoming Inner Ear Brigade for a live set in the pit. This is prior to their performance at the OutSound New Music Summit coming up Friday through Sunday this following weekend. So a couple of live mics tomorrow with OutSound New Music musicians. And I thought I would play something from Inner Ear Brigade. But first, I want to tell you a related topic. I'm going to be giving away tickets, probably in the next break, for Sam Morrison's Cosmic Trip in Farallon. This is happening on Friday, July 31st. Q&A at 7:30, music starts at 8. It happens at the Berkeley Finish Hall in Berkeley. It's an all-ages show, and why don't you check your calendar and see if you're free for that show Friday night. I'm sure you will have a very interesting time. I'm Cousin Mary. This show is Stream of Consciousness, and up next, Inner Ear Brigade doing Ecobio Curves on the Wave of the West, KFJC.

89.7 KFJC, that was Bill Brennan and Andy McNeil. Tunnels of Light from an album called Dreaming in Gamelan. Began that set with Inner Ear Brigade, Ecobio Curves. This is one of the artists that will be performing at the OutSound New Music Summit. 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Well, I think it's time we gave away those tickets. These are to the OutSound New Music Summit. It's happening in Berkeley. It will feature Sam Morrison's Cosmic Trip and Farallon. The title of the show is called Fusion versus Fission. It's happening Friday.

Broadcasting from Foothill College, this is KFJC Los Altos Hills. We just heard from Bill Brennan and Andy McNeil, Temple, from that album Dreaming in Gamelon. And before that, we heard from Sam Morrison's Cosmic Trip, High Blood Pressure. This is from a compilation for the OutSound New Music Summit 2026. Want to send out hearty congratulations to David from the 510. David won two tickets to see the OutSound New Music Summit show Fusion versus Fission. It will have Sam Morrison's Cosmic Trip in Fairlawn. This is happening at the Berkeley Finish Hall on Friday, July 31st. Q&A at 7:30, music at 8. Congratulations, David. Hope you enjoy that pair of tickets. Meanwhile, I'm Cousin Mary, and this show is Dream of Consciousness. So let's hear from Jeff Mertens, Hyperkinetish. This album is called Rammel. On the Wave of the West, KFJC.

0: 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That was Jeff Burton's Hyperkinetisch from an album called Rammel.
1: 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July 31st through August 2nd at the Berkeley Finish Hall, 1970 Chestnut Street. In Berkeley.
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0: That's right, KFJC once again is proud to be co-presenting the Outsound New Music Summit happening this weekend, Friday through Sunday. 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I'm Cousin Mary. This show is Stream of Consciousness. Why don't we play one more cut from a compilation we have of musicians that will be performing at the New Music Summit. This is Vinny Golia, Escape from the Lab. Professor Deemer doesn't make it. On the Wave of the West, KFJC.

89.7 KFJC. Just heard one of the performers that will be at the OutSound New Music Summit this coming weekend. It was Vinnie Golia doing Escape from the Lab. Professor Diemer doesn't make it. 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For more details, see bashof.org. I'm Cousin Mary. This show is Stream of Consciousness. Let's hear from Turgut Ersatin. This is a person who is a Turkish composer, and he is involved with the Center for Computer Research in Music and Acoustics, CCRMA, at Stanford. We're going to hear Das Phonem Zwischen Zwei Worten. In Between is the album. On the Wave of the West, KFJC.

89.7 KFJC. That was Turgut Ersetin from CCRMA at Stanford. We heard Das Phonem zwischen zwei Worten. In between is the album. Waterbird Regional Preserve contains nearly 200 acres of wetlands and uplands to the east. The focal point of the preserve is the Al McNabney Marsh, and birdwatchers may see American avocet, killdeer, great blue heron, as well as cedar waxwing, western meadowlark, American kestrel, and great horned owl. Waterbird Regional Preserve is located at 851 Waterbird Way in Martinez. For details, see ebparks.org. Cousin Mary here on Stream of Consciousness. Let's hear from Posh Inverse. When you left, I lost a part of me. On the Wave of the West, KFJC.

89.7 KFJC. That was Posh Inverse, the title track of the album When You Left, I Lost a Part of Me. Well, coming up on Wednesday, August 19th, 10 a.m. till 2 p.m., will be the third part of the Britain Invades series. The Britain Invades series continues with special guest Phil Dirt, showing the influences of British bands and musical styles on American bands and music. Featured during this four-hour installation will be the work of the Rolling Stones and their contemporaries on both sides of the pond. Hosted by Ann Arbor with special guest, DJ Emeritus Phil Dirt. Coming up at 9 o'clock, it will be time for the Reverb Hour. Taking us there, Hughes, Mimo, Schlechta, Volkwartz, Gliding Over, Silent Seas. On the Wave of the West, KFJC.

0: Broadcasting from Foothill College, this is KFJC Los Altos Hills. We just heard from Humes, Mio, Schlechta, Volkwartz. Gliding Over Silent Seas from an album called Cadenza del Crepuscola. But it's 9 o'clock. It's time for the Reverb Hour. I thought tonight I would talk about a big surf show that is happening in Southern California next weekend. It's called Surf Guitar 101 Festival. And I hear that there are a few tickets left. So if you move on it, you might be able to get them. More information is at surfguitar101festival.com. It's happening at the Elks Lodge in Garden Grove, California. Ordinarily, I wouldn't be making such a fuss about a show so far away, but this is the big one. It's going to feature, among others, Hilo High Flyers, Little Kahuna, Tikiaki 5-0, Shorty's Swinging Coconuts, Eddie Angel's Guitar Party, SPF 1985, The Seismics, The Valiants, Death Valley, Draculina, Pollo Del Mar, The Bomboras, Los Straitjackets, and a tribute to John and the Night Riders, The Breakers, Trabants, The Thunder Chiefs, The Boss Martians, and Slacktone. This isn't even everything that's going to be happening. It is the big one. So I thought I'd start by playing some of those bands that are going to be at the festival. Let's start with the Bomboras doing Hidden Planet on the Wave of the West, KFJC.
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89.7 KFJC. That was the Thunder Chiefs doing Estratosfera from the Double Crown Records collection, Brave New Surf. Front of that, Death Valley gave us Cops and Robbers. That album's called K Pasta. And I began with the Bomboras, Forbidden Planet, from their Dionysus release, Organ Grinder. All three of those bands will be at Surf Guitar 101 Festival coming up next weekend. Well, another band that is going to be at Surf Guitar 101 is the Trabants. And hey, this is such new news, it's not even on the KFJC website yet, but the Trabants are going to stop by and play live in the KFJC pit. That's happening Friday, August 7th, the 7 to 10 shift. I will be hosting. They are a terrific band, and I think that live mic will be really, really cool. Of course, there'll be audio on FM and streaming, and also streaming video. Speaking of the Trabants, let's hear Mecca from their album, Freak Out, on the Wave of the West, KFJC.

89.7 KFJC. That was John and the Night Riders doing Amor Del Mar from the album Fiberglass Rocket. Oh my goodness, it had been too long since I heard that tune. So pretty. And I began with the Trabants doing Mecca from the album Freak Out. So far tonight, I've played all bands that will be at the SG101 Music Festival that's happening in Southern California next weekend. I'll be talking a little bit more about it later. Now, the John and the Night Riders, John Blair has, I believe, mostly retired from playing, so it's going to be a tribute to John and the Night Riders. And when I've attended other SG101 festivals, oftentimes it's the tributes that I really, really enjoy. So once again, there's more information at surfguitar101festival.com, and I understand there are a handful of tickets left, so you might want to check that out. And, you know, go visit your grandmother in L.A. Let's see. What do I want to tell you? Oh, I know. 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I'm Cousin Mary. This is the Reverb Hour. I'm going to play a band that I saw last weekend at a Surf by Surf West in Seattle. Yes, I am crazy. It's the Desert Undertones doing Algeciras on the Wave of the West, KFJC.

89.7 KFJC, that was a man from NavCon doing I Live, You Die. That's a Deep Eddy collection, Il Triello, Three Western Tales. A little spaghetti western. Before that, Surf Monster's new album, Don't Fear the Reverb, we heard Spy versus Spy. And I began the set with Desert Undertones, Algeciras, and Regalia is the album. Let me tell you about some shows that are coming up. As I mentioned before, Surf Guitar 101 Festival is happening this weekend, July 31st to August 2nd, at the Elks Lodge in Garden Grove in the Los Angeles area. You can get more information at surfguitar101festival.com, and I hear there are a few tickets left, so might be the time to act if that sounds interesting. The Golden Gate 5th Annual Surf Music Festival will be happening at the Bandshell in Golden Gate Park, September 5th, featuring the Seismics, Surf Monster, the New Shockwaves, and Uncle Sea Monster. It will be a KFJC co-present. Always a thrill to hear music at that historic Bandshell. And live in the KFJC pit, the Trabants will be stopping by on Friday, August 7th. The 7 to 10 shift I will be hosting. Of course, there will be streaming audio, streaming video, and FM audio. It is such a new event. It's not even on the website yet, so be sure to make a note of it. Eric Penna from the Trabants is very interested in spaghetti westerns, and I hope when we have an interview I get to talk to him a little bit about that. But I thought I would play from the Trabants spaghetti western album. It has an Italian name I can't pronounce, which translates to Heart of a Savage Land. Let's hear the Troubadour on the Wave of the West, KFJ.

89.7 KFJC. That was King Pelican, who I also saw in Seattle last weekend. They are playing, not on this recording, but they're now playing with Chris Barfield, formerly of the Huntington Cats and many other bands. Super respected surf guitarist. He and Ernest Hernandez from King Pelican. What a combination. A real thrill. I hope that we get some recordings with that configuration of King Pelican. We heard Stingray from the album Matador Surfer. Before that, the Treble Spankers did The Good, the Bad, and the Ugly from a 10-inch called Araban. And I began with the Trabants, the Troubadour from the Heart of a Savage Land. Once again, the Trabants will be here for a live mic Friday, August 7th from 7 to 10 p.m. Well, coming up at 10 o'clock, it will be time for Dead Heiress. She will be hosting Immortal Oscillations. Always a great show. Be sure to keep it tuned. I'm Cousin Mary. This is the Reverb Hour. How about we hear from the Baffles, Tales from the Crypt, on the Wave of the West, KFJC.

Those are ugly. They're gnarly. I hate you out on your period. It was gnarly. Your parents caught me having sex with the man.

89.7 KFJC. This is the Barbarella Tones doing Gnarly from a Deep Eddy collection off the Deep End. Before this, we heard Abyssal Moving from Take a Trip. They're from Buenos Aires. Prior to that, from King of Hawaii's self-titled album, Moon Sauna. Before that, Sis Malakian, Italio. That's a 4x4 compilation from the Colorado Instrumental Fanzine. My goodness, I've played a lot of tunes since then. Thanks for listening. I'll be back in a couple of weeks. Be sure to stay tuned for Dead Heiress.

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This is Jean-Jacques Perret and KFGC Los Altos Hills.

KFJC. You just heard Dick Hyman and Mary Mayo with Moon Gas. And on top of that, a brand new track from Charlie XCX, Yeah, off of Music, Fashion, Film. Then at the top of the hour, you heard selections from Alejandro Jodorowsky from the Holy Mountain. 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Would like to give a big thank you to Cousin Mary, presenting us with the Stream of Consciousness and Reverb Hour. Sam Yorka will be hosting next week. And if you missed her set, as always, it is also available on kfjc.org. I am Dead Eris. 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What you are hearing now is Ellis Island Sound, theme from Milos. And this is KFJC.

Oh!

You've been hearing Whack Whack Kingdom. Yarin Sorin is the track. And on top of that, Nandi with Joe Pyre, or Joe Pye. And before that, you heard Ellis Island Sound, theme from Milos. Mildred Howard, Poetics of Memory, is the first major museum exhibition to celebrate the works of the Bay Area artist. On view are 5 decades of famed collages, found object sculptures, and immersive installations that explore the African-American experience. Blending personal memory and collective history, this exhibit is on display through October 18th at the Oakland Museum of California. See museumca.org for more information. I am Dead Eris. 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

cave, JC. You just heard Clock D of A moments from their release, Thirst, and Salami Jr. with Baby Mayo, and Godflesh with Flowers. 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Inner Ear Brigade will be performing tomorrow, almost today, Tuesday, July 28, 7 to 10 p.m. Some good preparation so you can get ready for their performance at Outsound New Music Summit, which is coming up rapidly. More about that later. But be sure to tune in tomorrow evening, 7 to 10 p.m. Inner Ear Brigade, live from the KFJC studios. And what you're hearing now is Taj Mahal Travelers, Side 2, live at Moderna, Musit in Stockholm, 1971. I am Dead Eris. This is Immortal Oscillations here on KFJC.

Gabe, JC. You've been listening to Crystal Bell Scrod, Dead Roads, a gothic western. And on top of that, Taj Mahal Travelers, side two. Off of a 2-LP record, Live at Moderna Musik in Stockholm, 1971. 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So be sure to tune in, either on the airwaves or at kfjc.org, to see Green Satan Project perform 2 to 6 p.m. tomorrow. I am Dead Eris. This is Immortal Oscillations. And coming up now, we have Adam Rudolph, Alchemy, on KFJC.

KFJC. You've been listening to Adam Rudolph, Alchemy, Part 1 through 3, and the County of San Mateo Farmworker Advisory Commission works to advise government bodies in their decision-making process through direct citizen participation. The commission promotes programs and policies that address the unmet needs of farmworkers in San Mateo County, including outreach to worker families, labor law oversight, and trust building in the agricultural community for both management and labor. 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I am Dead Eris. This is Immortal Oscillations. We have a couple more hours together. Couple more tracks to play. Or maybe more than a couple. Who knows? Coming up now, we have Dennis Wise, Love in Foam and Surf, here on KFJC.

KFJC. You just heard Christophe de Babylon, Dead 2. And CMOS, Stale Bread. Birdsongs of the Mesozoic, Triassic, Jurassic, Cretaceous. And all the way back there, you heard Dennis Wise, Love and Foam and Surf. Dear listener, I am perusing kfjc.org. It really is the place to be. Under the events section, we have a very special upcoming August 19, 10 a.m. to 2 p.m. The Britain Invades series continues. A special guest-filled Dirt shows the influences of British bands and musical styles on American bands and music, and occasionally the American influence on British music. Featured during this four-hour installment will be the work of the Rolling Stones and their contemporaries on both sides of the pond. And that will be hosted by none other than Ann Arbor, along with Phil Dirt, during the All British Music Show, 10 a.m. to 2 p.m., August 19. So be sure to put it in your calendar. I am Dead Eris. This is Immortal Oscillations. You're listening to Panabrite Camembert Symphony off of their Soft Terminal release. I'll be watching this white wax record spin for the next couple hours with you here on KFJC.

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0: KFJC. You're listening to Boards of Canada, Blood in the Labyrinth, from their 2026 release, Inferno. And on top of that, you heard Milton Nascimento and Lo Borge. Club da Esquina number 2. And at the top of the hour, you heard Sharanjit Singh, Raga Bhupali.
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0: 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And what you're hearing now is Green Satan Project, Winter Dirge, who will be performing at not only the Outsound New Music Summit, but performing live from the KFJC studios later today from 2 to 6 p.m. Be sure to not miss it. I'm Dead Eris. This is Immortal Oscillations. And this is your source for sound, KFJC.

evokes winter's hell of isolation and despair. Who mocks the season of promise? 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

KFJC. 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And what you are hearing now is Akchamal, My Little Pony Apocalypse Diorama Playset, from a release titled Spiritually Unemployed. 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I am Dead Eris. 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

Cave, JC. You just heard death pyre, the fruit of our labors. I'm once again looking at the broadcast forecast on KFJC.org. Let me give you a quick rundown of 10 p.m. to 2 a.m. as the week presents itself. Later tonight into tomorrow, Preston Peace will be hosting Mobius Strip Inversion. Wednesday into Thursday, Lurker will be hosting Cerebral Vortex. And then Naysayer will be hosting The Attic Thursday into Friday. Friday into Saturday, Good Wrench will be hosting The Wild Kingdom. Then on Saturday, you'll hear from a couple of DJs in this time slot. Iceberg will be hosting No Way Out. Then DJ Friendly will be hosting Soul Patrol. And then on Sunday, Avakov will be hosting Radio Vespers. That is what your week looks like, dear listener. Right now you are listening to Tidal Chaos as Shelter and Igor Krudogolov with the track Blow here on Immortal Oscillations. I'm your host, Dead Eris, and this is KFJC.

International borders have been breached for those without working papers. They dive off

Broadcasting from Foothill College, this is KFJC Los Altos Hills. And you just heard CIA Debutante with Roaming. As well as APL Electronics, The Muddy Bogs, Clara Monshine, Promised Land. And all the way back there, you heard Tidal, Chaos as Shelter, and Igor Krutogolov with Blow. And what you're hearing now is Nightmares on Wax versus Adrian Sherwood, Flippin' Eck. I'm Dead Eris. Welcome to the last hour of Immortal Oscillations here on KFJC.

0: KFJC. You've been listening to Ultra's Strangely Colored Trees at Night, as well as Christoph El Chuento, Another Scorcher disco mix. And all the way back there, you heard Nightmares on Wax versus Adrian Sherwood, Flippin' Eck.
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0: 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I am Dead Eris. You are listening to Immortal Oscillations. And coming up next, we have Sula Basana, Planeta Burr, here on KFJC.

Hey, JC. You've been listening to Sula Bassana, Planeta Burr, from their release titled Shipwrecked. And Sunnyvale Community Services distributes food and produce year-round. 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As always, more music coming up for you for the next 40 minutes as I prepare you to go back down the rabbit hole with Dr. Doug. I'm Dead Eris. This is Immortal Oscillations, and you're listening to KFJC

KFJC. You just heard Ellen Arkbro for guitar off of the release Chords. And what you're hearing now, Nile Impulsive. Nile Impulse, Talons of Eden. Well, I have been Dead Eris. You have been listening to Immortal Oscillations. I am about to hand off these DJing duties to Dr. Doug, who will be taking you back down the rabbit hole till 6 a.m. So be sure to tune in. I will be back next week, same time, same place. And I will be leaving you with Kaori Suzuki, Evade, here on KFJC.

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that I'm talking like this because I'm still doing throat calisthenics, I guess it's called, or you could call it. Anyhow, I'm going to quit talking here and ask you, are you ready to take our little trip together back down the rabbit hole on KFJC, Robert Randolph and the Family Band, Ted's Jam, to get the show rolling?

I don't know if that's appropriate at 2 o'clock in the morning or not. Robert Randolph and the Family Band with Ted's Jam. It was a live thing. Man, he can cook on that steel. Oofta. Oofta. I want to thank Dead Eris for her show. Once again, it was very interesting. You be safe going home now. We'll talk to you next week. Dead Eris, 10 o'clock, Monday nights. Be there, be square. All right, and I'm going to keep on rocking here with the reunited Steve Winwood and Dave Mason. Traffic now on KFJC.

On KFJC, you just heard Traffic. Steve Winwood and Dave Mason going at it. Dear Mr. Fantasy, from there, Welcome to the Canteen. Dave Mason quit and then came back to a few shows. Among them was what was recorded as Welcome to the Canteen on Island. Yeah, what a group. Hoo-ah. All right, now I want to tell you about this. Disturbing the Peace. Sonoma County's Early Punk Underground is the first of its kind exhibition that chronicles the pre-millennium 1970s to 80s punk music scene in Sonoma County. This display of punk ethos includes local music flyers, vintage photographs, listening stations, photocopied zines, archival video, t-shirts, stickers, records, and handmade cassette tapes. On view through August 23rd at the Museum of Sonoma County, see museumsc.org for additional details. Remember, I'll post the contact information for the PSAs that I present on my Facebook page, drdoug-kfjc, Dr. Doug. All right, let's see. Let's move it along here. Texas Alexander on KFJC.

0: with the rendition that I think Etta would approve of. I overlooked these two people before because I thought she was kind of poppy and he, well, both of them were kind of poppy, but Beth Hart and Joe Bonamassa proved they got some soul here. I'd Rather Be Blind from a live session. Ooh, that was fun, eh? That was fun. All right, speaking of fun, check this out.
1: 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And they get it with Robert Emmett's Thoughtline.
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0: Yeah, go back and listen to his show. Not now. After at 6 o'clock, you can go back and listen to his show. It was pretty interesting. It was about Chinese nightclubs in San Francisco, mostly. One or two of them were in Oakland, but yeah, that was pretty interesting information. The guy who narrated the show, so to speak, was his dad owned one of the clubs, and he talked about it a lot, actually, for an hour almost. But yeah, go back and listen to it. That was a lot of fun. We'll call it Tuesday's dinner time listening, all right? Okay, now, Reverend Gary Davis on KFJC.

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Do a baby do I have to wait? Can it get snapped? That's somebody trying to get a married woman out, you understand? 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

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He's offering himself to you, you know. 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

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Yeah, you might have somebody. He said, I ain't got no woman, and I ain't got no kid. I ain't got nobody's daughter to be bothered with.

Broadcasting from Foothill College, this is KFJC in Los Altos Hills. I remain Dr. Doug, your host and selector for the evening. We are 1 hour into our journey together. Hope you're enjoying yourself. What you just heard was Shamikia Copeland from her debut.

19 years old, her debut release. The track was Married to the Blues. The release is Turn Up the Heat. Turn the Heat Up. All right. Prior to that was the Reverend Gary Davis with a version of Hesitation Blues from Blues and Ragtime on Sanchi. I thought that was funny. Some early blue humor, that's for sure. All right, let's see here. Lonnie Johnson and Elmer Snowden now on KFJC.

On KFJC, you just heard Mildred Anderson. Everybody's got somebody but me. Not everybody. From her No More in Life release on Prestige. And Lonnie Johnson and Elmer Snowden did Blues for Chris from their Blues and Ballads release on Fantasy. Okay, now I want to tell you about this. Coming up today, later on today, from 2 to 6, is a project from the Outsound New Music Summit called Green Satan Project. What a heck of a title. I have nothing else. It says KFJC welcomes artist Green Satan Project in for a live set in the pit prior to a performance at the Outsound New Music Summit. And you'll hear more about that later on. The Outsound is something that we co-present every year up in, I believe it's in Berkeley. Anyhow, check it out. It's from 2 until 6 today, later on. There's actually going to be 2 in-pit performances. I'll tell you about the next one on the next break. Meantime, Heart Attack Alley now on KFJC.

on KFJC. You just heard the Jenner Fox Band. Anything was the title track from their newest release on Thumb Records. Yeah, those are the guys that presented the John Prine Show. Not that they were trying to emulate John Prine. They were just there singing his songs and some of their own stuff. Also, Naysayer and I went to see him a little before Christmas. The Jenner Fox Band, Anything. And prior to that was Heart Attack Alley, I Am Trouble. She sounds like it from their Living in Hell release on Voodoo Rhythm. All right, now I'd like to tell you about this. 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That's one word, hungeratthome.org. And I saw earlier on the news tonight that they were celebrating the fact that they, I think it was their 1,000,000th meal. So they're doing some good work out there. If you need the help, check them out. All right, the Brothers Comatose coming up here talking about the hills of San Francisco.

0: My capital is there. Hello? Oh, please speak to me. Don't leave me hanging.
1: I thought your voice was on the phone.
0: Oh, what's up, sweetheart? I think I know your voice.
1: If you don't, you're waiting for me, okay?
0: Who is this?
1: Who you want me to be?
0: I want you to be anybody I want you to be.
1: Huh?
0: I want everybody to be beat up.
1: Don't you ever fall out of love with me, come
0: on. Hey, trust me, I will not.
1: It hurts my heart.
0: Where's Lady at?
1: I thought she was gonna beat her up.
0: Yeah. She got two nice women on the phone. You better get rid of the video, brother.
2: That'll get you out of your convoy.
1: Who is the convoy? We don't want to talk to you.

On KFJC, you just heard The Merchant of, from their Unum release on Liminal Collective. Yeah, that's I really am enjoying them, that band, that release. This is the track you apparently got a chance to, she got a chance to stretch out on her psychedelic guitar. Palehead prior to that, Ballad is for what I picked up from their Trait release on Wax Tracks. And the Wailers, a different one from 1959, Tall Cool One from the Best of Golden Crest, a release on Golden Crest. And the Brothers Comatose did Hills of San Francisco from their release Golden Grass on Swamp Jam. All right, now that brings you up to date musically. Now, I need to tell you about this. Another in-pit thing is going off this evening also for the Inner Ear Brigade. I have no more information for that for you than that. By the way, both of these, the one from that's going to happen between 2 and 6, is going to be, they're both going to be live cam between 2 and 6, and then, man, if they push it up to the end, the next one comes on from 7 till 10, so that also has a live cam, so they're going to be, I would imagine, the first one will be happening a little before 6, so anyhow, there's two live cams in conjunction with the OutSound New Music Summit going on in Berkeley this weekend. All right, it brings you up to date musically, business taken care of, the Yardbirds now on KFJC.

Broadcasting from Foothill. From Foothill College, this is Dr. Doug. It is Dr. Doug too, but it's also on KFJC in Los Altos Hills. I was trying to do something. I got sidetracked here. That's what the pause, etc., was, and the discombobulation in the announcement.

So let's do it all over again. Broadcasting from Foothill College. This is KFJC in Los Altos Hills. I remain Dr. Doug. We're halfway through our trip here together, people. Back down the rabbit hole. What you just heard was Normal doing Dance to Remember, Dance to Forget from the OutSound New Music Summit 2026. Now, that's a little CD that they put together to pique your interest in the OutSound coming up this weekend, but more about that in a few minutes. Prior to that was Closed Mouth. The track was Your Smile from the Four Walls release, An Icy Cold. The Headcoats did Sally Sensation from the Sherlock Holmes Rhythm and Beat Vernacular on Damaged Goods. Roy and the Devil's Motorcycle did I Had a Dream from their release Because of Women on Voodoo Rhythm. And the Yardbirds started us out with A Heart Full of Soul from their Greatest Hits Volume 1, 64 to 66. All right, that brings you up to date musically, etc. The business is taken care of. Tomika Reed Quartet now on KFJC.

0: On KFJC, you just heard the Tamika Reed Quartet, Dance, Skip, Hop, title track from that release of Out of Our Heads, Out of Your Head Records. All right, now it's time for this.
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And there's another piece of the mania that you can be exposed to at the OutSound New Music Summit. 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Performances take place Friday, July 31st through Sunday, August 2nd. All ages are welcome. It looks like July 31st. It starts at 7 p.m. Let's see here. Click on this one. That's too much reading. Okay, let's see here. Here's the schedule. Yeah, the 31st is, it doesn't say what time. All right. Never mind. Oh, well. It's going on all weekend, so check it out. All right, let's move it along here. Christoph El Torinto, now on KFJC.

on KFJC. You just heard Christoph El Torino, or Torinto. Ghost Rhythm was the track from Dubs from the Neighborhood on Nudie. All right, now I want to inform you about this. The Foothill College Media Studies Program offers an associate in science degree for transfer to a four university and for professional careers in a variety of media-related fields. 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Media studies is one word, slash at the end. All right. Yeah, if you're interested in it at all, check it out. Harvest Man now on KFJC.

0: on, dang it, on KFJC. You just heard the 18th Parallel, Love Gets Sweeter, featuring Keith Rowe and The Dove Gets Harder. All Fruits, from the release All Fruits Ripe on Fruits Records. Nightmare on Wax versus Adrian Sherwood. Prior to that, Naya Bingi Dub from A Space Out of Dub on Warp. And Harvest Man started that set out with Silo Synth, parenthetically Harvest Dub, from Triptech Part 1. All right, that brings you up today musically. Now it's time for you to hear about this.
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Broadcasting from Foothill College, this is KFJC in Los Altos Hills. I remain Dr. Doug. We have a little less than 1 hour to ramp around down here and back down the rabbit hole. What you just heard was Lee Morgan doing Totem Pole from the Rudy Van Gelder edition. You can thank Brian Damage for that bug in my ear. Prior to that, Emerson, Lake, and Palmer did Still, You Turn Me On from their Brain Salad Surgery release. And the Neptones did Planet of Surf, starting out the set from the Deep Eddy Records Goes Off the Deep End. All right, let's see. That brings you up today, musically, business taken care of. LaDonna, now on KFJC.

On KFJC, you just heard The Marlowes. Through Thought the Changes, Through the Changes, from the Hotel Malibu, Big Crown. And LaDonna started that little set out with, at the top of the hour, with I Wanna Fight. from her Corrientes release. All right, let's see. That brings you up today musically. Now I wanted to tell you about this. It's a few days away, but it's worth putting into your bookmark here. Britain Invades Part 3 on Wednesday, August 19th from 10 until 2. That would be when Ann Arbor is typically on. In fact, she's doing the special. The Britain Invades series continues on August 19th as special guest Phil Dirt shows the influence of British rock bands and musical styles on American bands and music, and occasionally the American influence on British music. Featured during this four-hour installment will be the work of Rolling Stones and their contemporaries on both sides of the pond. Once again, that'll be hosted by Ann Arbor. Something worth checking out, I think. Kalia, now on KFJC.

on KFJC. You just heard Cemento. Useless was the track. Bad Dreams Songs is the release. Iron Lung the label. And Gallia did Wade in the Water. I'm pretty sure that was Cedric Burnside's, but he's one of the guests. 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But I'm pretty sure that was Cedric Burnside's. From Mississippi Blend on Rough Records. 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And remember, I'll post the contact information to the PSAs I present on my Facebook page, drdoug-kfjc. Once they get back to the ranch. And believe me, if you need the help, please reach out and get it. Hey Colossus, now on KFJC.

0: on KFJC. In the background, you're listening to Jeff Mertens. Hyperkinetic. From his Rammy release. Rammy exclamation point. Prior to that was Bellbird with Phalio. The Halo Green from The Call. Dick Move prior to that. Run for Your Money from Dream, Believe, and Achieve. And Hey Colossus started out the set with Can't Feel Around Us from their In Blood release. And now,
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2: The Concert Outlook is a presentation of the KFJC Promotions Department and airs daily at 5:30 a.m., 8:30 a.m., 12:30 p.m., and 5:30 p.m. It can also be found online at kfjc.org. For the Concert Outlook and Morris Minor, I'm Cinder Aurora.

Thank you, Morris Minor and Cinderora. Additionally, your entertainment calendar for Tuesday, July 28th, 2026 is as follows. In the North Bay, Dead Heat, Wrecking Unit, Way of Earth, and Kill 'Em All are all at the rickshaw stop. Jesse Mullen is at Bottom of the Hill. Meat Bodies, Lilania, and Heat are all at the chapel. Over in the East Bay, Six Feet Under and Wormhole are at the Cornerstone. Marcos Faley is at the UC Theater. Big Tractor and Worms in Dirt are at the Planetarium. Mormon Mincers, Throat Rip, Dark Mind, Choke, and Grotesque are all at the Concord State Park. Skate Park. The Concord Skate Park. Down in the South Bay, the Simple Plan, Bowling for Soup, are at San Jose Civic Auditorium, and there is karaoke for free at the Caravan Lounge. Continue to enjoy Jeff Merton.

coming up at 6. Sam Yorko, it's a Sam Yorko rebroadcast from April 24th of 2023. Then at 10, it's a Mickey Slim rebroadcast from February 21st of 2012. Then at 2, it's a Live in the Pit, the Green Satan Project, between 2 and 6. From 6 to 7 is From the Vault. And then from 7 until 9 is, in the pit, is Inner Ear Brigade. Remember, both of those Live in the Pits have a camera. Have a live cam, yeah. And let's see here. And then Preston Peace is going to roll in at 10 to host the Mobius Strip. We're going to end our little trip together back down the rabbit hole and to the top of the hour with Sam Yorko, with a Steve Marriott on rhythm guitar and harmonica, but most importantly, one of the best rock voices in rock music, and featuring a lead guitar Peter Frampton before he came alive, collectively known as Humble Pie. And here a cover of the Yardbirds, acoustic cover of the Yardbirds' For Your Love, and then an electric blast into their track Rolling Stone. There you have it. Once again, it was my pleasure to be part of your life for the last 4 hours. Thank you for letting me pick out your playlist. I hope you enjoyed it. I know I had a great time presenting it. Please join me again next week right here, back down the rabbit hole on the Wave of the West, KFJC 89.7 FM and KFJC.org. Radio for the musically adventurous. Wishing for you a very safe and pleasant day. This is Dr. Doug out.

So the skinny chick that was serving my vanilla, she was alright, kinda skinny on the side, long blonde hair, small boobs. I said,

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1: 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I am Sam Yorko, and I am popping up the Snafu Bar today from 2 to 6 p.m., and it's a special day and a special week. Every year, radio stations get together and declare what they call Vinylthon, where they get together for a weekend and play nothing but records. KFJC says, hold my beer, and takes the difficulty up to 7, where they do the entire week for Vinylthon. I'm taking the difficulty up to 11. I'm doing nothing but vinyl from what we call current, which is what's been added to the library for the last 8 or so weeks. So it's going to be interesting, and the reason why you're not hearing my normal intro music is it's not a record. Going to have to find a copy that is a record. I'm going to start you out this afternoon with Al Cisneros with a track called Version. And the album is Sinai 2012 to 2022 Dub Box. It's a series of 7-inch color vinyl records. Really cool looking. Let's give it a whirl. Talk here on your fine 89 KFJC.

0: This is KFJC, and I am Sam Yurko. You just heard Krauss with a track called Same Tears, Different Pillow. And the album is Fire, Water, Air, Krauss. Before that was U Black with a track called Westbound Thing, A Swing. And the album is Westbound Thing, A Swing. And to start the set and the show off was Al Cisneros with Version. And the album is Sinai 2012 to 2022 Dub Box.
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0: And she's coming up tonight from 7 to 10 p.m. Up next, I got Pollo Del Mar with the track Surfin' with Keith, and the album is Speed of Dark here on your source for sound, KFJC.

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I am Sam Yarko. I am the proprietor of the Snafu Bar. I'm popping up a special version today that's all vinyl because it is Vinylthon. You just heard Yaz Ahmed with a track called Ruby Bridges, and the album was Polyhymnia. Before that was Pollo Del Mar with Surfing with Keith, and the album was Speed of Dark. The 7th Annual Peninsula Libraries Comics Arts Fest takes place throughout the month of April. Programs will include author talks, workshops, giveaways, special guests, a small press comics expo, and more. Participating Peninsula Libraries will include San Mateo, Menlo Park, Burlingame, San Bruno, Redwood City, Daly City, and South San Francisco. All events are free and open to the public. 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Coming up next, I've got Barney Kessel with a track called Mountain Greenery, and the album is Music to Listen to Barney Kessel By, here on your source for vinyl, KFJC.

0: 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I am Sam Yorko. I'm popping up a special vinyl-thon only edition of the Snafu Bar, and that's the first one that I've ever done, so, you know, mistakes were made. We just heard, well, I can't tell you the name of the artist or the name of the album. The FCC would shut us down. The track is New Shoes. And if you want additional deets, go on to kfjc.org and take a look at the playlist. Before that was Isaac Barituro and the Rail Abandon with a track called Donayon featuring Queen Ayesha, and the album is Small Small. Before that was Lee Fields with Save Your Tears for Someone New, and the album was Sentimental Fool. Before that was Nitty Gritty with the track Moonlight Dub, and the album was General Penitentiary. And started that set off way back there, farther than I should have gone. It was Barney Kessel with a track called Mountain Greenery, and the album was Music to Listen to Barney Kessel By.
1: You seem to be over it, but something drags you down again. Wake up and then it hits you like a velvet bulldozer. Off in the distance, someone calling your name. But you can't. They aren't around anymore. A thread of a conversation that made you smile. A thought. A presence that made you feel normal. And you laugh with your friends. But it doesn't feel right. It's plastic. An imitation of life. Convincing at first, then fades away. Like sand on a rainy beach. Distant, sobbing, tragic, unforgivable, hurt, whinging, Monday nights from 10 p.m. until 2 a.m.
0: And coming up next for me is Papa Face with Keith Douglas. And the track is DJ Jamboree, and the album is Style and Fashion, here on your source for vinyl, KFJC.

This is KFJC, and I am Sam Yorko. You just heard Papa Face with Keith Douglas, and the track was called DJ Jamboree. The album is Style and Fashion, and that's all we heard in that set. Endless Knot, Struggle and Healing in the Buddhist World, is an exhibition that explores how artists and practitioners have utilized one of the core tenets of Buddhism, dependent arising, which posits that cycles of existence arise from past actions, and that everything in the world can impact everything else. Featuring an array of artworks from around the globe that include paintings, prints, and a video installation, Endless Knot is on view from December 14th through June 11th at the UC Berkeley Art Museum and Pacific Film Archive. For more details, see bampfa.org. Coming up next here, I've got the Morwells with the track I'll Never Give My Heart, and the album is the best of the Morwells, here on your source for vinyl, KFJC.

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1: 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I am Sam Yorko. I'm popping up a special vinyl edition of the Snafu Bar today from 2 to 6 p.m. You just heard the Morwells with the track I'll Never Give My Heart, and the album is The Best of the Morwells, and that's all we heard in that set. And I'm going to come up next here with Blade Runner 2049, the album, the soundtrack. It's Hans Zimmer and Benjamin Wallfisch, and the track I'm going to play for you is called Furnace, here on your source for vinyl, KFJC.

0: This is KFJC, and I am Sam Yorko. We just heard Fish Doll with the track Black Feather, and the album is Noon Sense. Not Nonsense, but Noon Sense. Before that was Hans Zimmer being Hans Zimmer, and Benjamin Wallfish with a track called Furnace, and that was off the Blade Runner 2049 soundtrack.
1: Hey, mister, come here. Help me out of here. I gotta get out of here. I'm not crazy like these people. Come back Tuesday morning between 2 and 6 and help me get out of here. I'm not crazy like these people in here. You gotta help me, mister.
2: Mr. Dr. Doug, I've told you before not to hang out the window accosting people in the street. It would seem that you need a timeout. Orderlies, take him to the Lawrence Walk Room.
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5: Attorneys from the pro bono firm Willie Cheatham and Howe have assured me they'll secure Dr. Doug's release in time for his show, Back Down the Rabbit Hole, on Tuesday from 2 a.m. to 6 a.m.
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0: Indeed. Coming up next for you, I've got Frankie Paul with a track called One People, and the album is Sizzlin' here on your source for vinyl, KFJC.

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I am Sam Yorko. I am the proprietor of the Snafu Bar, and I'm popping up a special vinyl edition today from 2 to 6 p.m. We just heard Los Kenya with a track called Umalembe, and the album is Siempre Afro Latino. Before that was Frankie Paul with a track One People, and the album was Sizzlin'. Senior Corps is a network of national service programs for Americans 55 years and older. Senior Corps volunteers commit their time to address critical community needs, including academic tutoring, mentoring, elderly care, disaster relief support, and more. Additional details may be found at nationalservice.gov. Coming up next, I got Nicola Cruz with a track called Veruna Rear, R-E-E-R, and the album is Fabric Presents Nicola Cruz, here on your source for vinyl, KFJC.

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1: 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I am Sam Yorko. I am popping up a special vinyl version of the Snafu Bar today from 2 to 6 p.m. We just heard Mark Dagley with a track called Shut It Up, I Can Dance It. And the album is the collected works from 1978 to 2016. Before that was Hieroglyphic Being, when the track was The Law of Congruency, and the album is The Secret Life of Water. Before that was The Surfragettes, not The Suffragettes, but The Surfragettes. The track is Surfer's Slide, and the album was Roller Fink. Before that was Dillinger, with the track Love is What the World Need, and the album is Top Ranking Dillinger. And starting the set off way back there was Nicola Cruz, with a track called Varuna Rear, and the album was Fabric Presents Nicola Cruz.
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3: In those days of vacuum tube equipment, you had to take the battery voltage from the truck and use the vibrator to chop the steady DC into a square wave, pass the wave through the transformer, and come out the secondary at a much higher voltage as a rounded sine wave. Getting the picture?
4: Yeah, but I'm not getting
3: this. Also meant that KFJC's chief engineer would have to rev the semi-motor to maintain the charge, sometimes for hours on end, due to a faulty fuel line. However, gasoline was only 17 cents a gallon back then.
4: Cheap!
3: And heck, the draft board was a long way from Black Mountain.
4: I'm for it.
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1: And coming up next for you now is Dead Luke with a track called Controlled Burn. And the album is Hazy Visions of Bliss, here on your source for vinyl, KFJC.

This is KFJC, and I am Sam Yorko. We just heard Johnny Clark with the track Why Did You Leave? And the album is Satisfaction. Before that was Dead Luke with a track called Controlled Burn off an album called Hazy Visions of Bliss. The Napa River makes a 50-plus mile journey from its headwaters on Mount St. Helena to the San Pablo Bay. The Friends of the Napa River are a diverse community group whose protection and restoration work include flood protection, boating, fishing, the planting of oak trees, and trail and watershed repair. Friends of the Napa River provide classroom watershed education for children and youth stewardships for teens. For more details, see fonr.org. Up next, I've got Aruj Aftab with a track called Soror, and the album is Vulture Prince. Here on your source for vinyl, KFJC.

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This is KFJC Los Altos Hills. I'm Sam Yarko, bringing you the Snafu Bar with a special vinyl only edition. We just heard Amel and the Sniffers with a track called Punisher, and that is off an album called Amel and the Sniffers. Before that was Aruj Aftab with a track called Suor, and the album was Vulture Prince. Coming up next, I've got Flex TMG with a track called Come Over, and the album is Whisper Swish, here on your source for vinyl, KFJC.

This is KFJC, and I am Sam Yorko. And we just heard Glass Candy with a track called Life After Sundown. And the album is Beatbox. Before that was Flex TMG with a track Come On Over, Baby. And the album was Whisper Swish. KFJC is doing a co-presents on Monday, Mayhem 15th from 8 p.m. to midnight. It's an evening with William Parker New Heart Trio. It's at the Chapel in San Francisco. The show is the last night of a rare West Coast tour debuting his New Heart Trio, featuring living free jazz legend of the drums William Hooker and new generation Cosmic Transitions firebrand saxophonist Isaiah Coller. So this is a new one for him, and it's pretty experimental. It's an all-ages event, and the chapel is located at 777 Valencia Street in San Francisco. Again, that is Monday, Mayhem 15th from 8 p.m. to midnight. Coming up next for you, I've got Glenn Miller with a track called Way No Dead, and the album is Black Man's Pride 3, here on your source for vinyl, KFJC.

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I am Sam Yarko. I am popping up a special vinyl version of the Snafu Bar today from 2 to 6 p.m. because it is Vinylthon week. We just heard the Bitchin' Bajas with a track called Languidity, and the album is Switched on Raw. Before that was Glenn Miller, and no, not the big band artist. The track was Way No Dead, and the album was Black Man's Pride 3. Bay Area Consumers Checkbook is published by the Center for the Study of Services, a nonprofit organization dedicated to excellence in consumer journalism. 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Coming up next, I have Mauna Kea with a track called A Certain Way, and it's the Ghost remix, and the album is On Repeat here on your source for vinyl, KFJC.

0: 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I am Sam Yorko. I'm the proprietor of the Snafu Bar, popping up a special vinyl-only version today from 2 to 6 p.m. We just heard the Tara Clerken Trio with a track called In the Room, and the album is the Tara Clerken Trio. Before that was Junior Reed with a track, Place to Stay, and that's off the True World Order album. Before that was Pussy Gillette with a track, Hot, and the album is Pussy Gillette. Before that was Kelly Lee Owens with the track Voice, and the album is LP.8. And started that set way back there with Mauna Kea with the track A Certain Way, the Ghost remix, and the album is On Repeat.
1: 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You've dealt with all the realms of music that fire the brains of mortals everywhere. 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The buzzes changed to a different frequency. 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Cynthia Lombard. 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Tuesdays, 7 to 10 p.m. on KFJC.
0: And I'm Sam Yorko. Coming up next for you, I've got Plus OC or TOC. We haven't decided quite what it is. The track is Avid Plus H, or perhaps Avid Death. And the album is Pandemonium, here on your source for vinyl, KFJC.

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1: This is KFJC, and I'm Sam Yorko. We just heard Kevin Morby with the track Rain, and the album is Harlem River. Before that was Plus OC or TOC with the track Eva Plus H or Eva Death, and the album is Pandemonium. 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

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I am Sam Yorko. I've been popping up a special vinyl version of the Snafu Bar today from 2 to 6 p.m., entering the final hour. We just heard the Tamlins with a track, Most of All, and the album was No Surrender. Before that was Spindrift with the track Unmaker, and the album is Classic Soundtracks Volume 3. And started the set off with the Secret MCHI Society with the track Rye Whiskey Baby, and the album is Gold Country, Country Gold. Up now, Les Relais de Nudis with a track called White Awakening, and the album is the Oz Tapes, here on your source for vinyl, KFJC.

0: This is KFJC, and I am Sam Yorko. We just heard Billy Muir with a track called April Showers, and the album is Supersonic Guitars Volume 2. Before that was Les Relais de Nudis with the track White Awakening, and the album is The Oz Tapes.
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3: Trolling Fine 89 called Mobius Strip, Trolling Fine 89 called Mobius Strip, always after 89 called Wave of the West, always after 89 called Wave of the West, Trolling Fine 89 called Wave of the West, Trolling Fine 89 called Wave of the West, Trolling Fine 89 called Wave of the West, Trolling Fine 89 called Wave of the West, Trolling Fine 89 called Wave of the West,
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I am Sam Yorko. I am the proprietor of the Snafu Bar. Been popping up a special vinyl version for you today from 2 to 6 p.m. deep into the final hour. We just heard Yaw Man All Stars with a track called Half Ounce, and the album was Jaw Man Dub. Before that was Michael Rose with Never See Come See, and the album is Selassie One Showcase. 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
0: Concert Outlook is a presentation of the KFJC Promotions Department and airs daily at 5:30 a.m., 8:30 a.m., 12:30 p.m., and 5:30 p.m. It can also be found on kfjc.org. 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
2: And I've got the entertainment calendar for Monday, April 24th, 2023. Up in the North Bay, I've got FKJ at the Regency Grand Ballroom. Douglas Poole and Half Stacker at the Café du Nord. Sunset Rubdown and Nicholas Mertz is at the Independent. Over in the East Bay, we've got the Backseat Lovers are at the Falks Theater. South Bay Local, we've got Willie Nelson and Family, Shade Smith and the Saints, and Tyler Booth, all at the Frost Amphitheater. And that's it for the entertainment calendar for Monday, April 24th, 2023. Before the entertainment calendar and Concert Outlook, we heard Ashtray Navigations, and the track was Hinges on the Kleptometer, and the album is Apotheosis of Va-Va-Voom. Before that was Diamond Ortiz with the West Coast Bounce, California Knows How to Party, and the album is Bulletproof. And before that, the start the set off was X.Y.R. with the track Poisson Anga Exotique, and the album is Aqua Realm. Coming up next for you, I've got the Monkey Power Trio with a track called Movin', and the album is Cry Mama, here on your source for vinyl, KFJC.

0: 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I am Sam Yorko, and I'm coming to the end of this instantiation of the Snafu Bar, the vinyl version. We just heard the Monkey Power Trio, and the track is Movin', and the album is Cry Mama. And that's all we heard in that set.
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0: And he is in the building, ready to go at 6 o'clock at the top of the hour. Next up for you, I've got Sarah Louise with a track called Daybreak. 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

second of a minute. I'd bone the last half of the grid a second of the minute. I'd bone, I come down now, not getting here at all. Show you that I is in hard luck. If I go up the street walking fast, I run over something. I'm in such hard luck. If I go up there walking slow, something run over me. I'm in such hard luck if I'm sitting down, I'm in everybody's way. I'm in such hard luck if it's raining down soup at this very minute. Everybody be standing with a spoon while I'd have a fork. Oh, I'd bone for hard luck. I'm in such hard luck if my daddy was to die, didn't make a mistake and bury me. I'm in such hard luck if I was to die, I'd have to walk to the cemetery. Oh, I'd bone for hard luck. No longer they behind past yesterday, before this day got ready to stop by here. I stand on the corner, you know, tending to everybody else's business, leaving mine alone, you know. Oh, I broke as a hand, you know. Yeah, I leaned up against a pole standing on the corner. After a while, I looked up the street. I was in hard luck, and I'd seen a policeman coming, you know. Looked like he weighed about 350 pounds. Had a headache stick spinning on his finger about these many long. He got on next to him. I was in hard luck, and I just stepped out. I said, "Mr. Policeman." He said, "Yes, what is it?" I said, "Can you tell me what time it is, sir?" He drug out that headache stick. Looked like it took him a half hour to get it out. When he drug it out, it hit me down across the head. I said, "Suck it!" I said, "Son, it just struck one." I said, "Woo! I'm glad I wasn't here an hour ago. I got the whole dose, you know. Yeah, made me so mad I could eat fried chicken. Yeah, I left there, you know. I went on down the street a little piece, and I seen a whole lot of people gathered up, you know. I tend to everybody in hard luck, and I tend to everybody else's business, leaving mine alone. You know? I just walked up, pushed through the crowd, and peeped over in there. Man was turning a little handle, you know, and little music coming out. Dee-dee-dee-dee, and dee-dee-dee-dee-dee, dee-dee-dee. That monkey had on a little red suit. He's cutting summers, you know, and flips. Yeah, and people giving him nickels and dimes. You know? I just pushed on through the crowd and walked on over there where he was. I stood upside him, you know, his shoulders up high and I was. I looked up at him, he looked down on me. He said, "You mind holding my monkey till I go eat?" I told him, "Hard luck," and I told him I didn't care if I didn't, you know. So I grabbed the chain, you know, I was holding the monkey. And people pitching nickel and I was turning the handle. I felt big, you know. I wasn't used to nothing, no. I was moving way down south, no Mississippi, you know. And after a while, that monkey's cutting them, flipping, getting them nickel. That monkey didn't have no pockets, you know. I was getting off my feet fast, you know, my feet. You know, one way to be on your feet and one way to be off. I never had no leather on the bottom of my feet, so I had no rubber. But I was getting on my feet, my pocket was getting heavy, you know, that monkey didn't have no pocket. After a while, a lady was standing over there, say, give a little girl a nickel. Say, "Go get a monkey a nickel." She come over there, she looked at me, and she looked at the monkey. She looked back at me and then looked back at her mom. Say, "Mama." Say, "Yes, honey, what is it?" Say, "Who must I give a nickel to, the monkey or the monkey's paw?" You know, I bones were hard luck anyhow, you know. Made me so mad I could eat fried chicken. So I said, "I believe I leave town." I was in hard luck anyhow, you know. I went on down to the station, you know. I walked in and I told a man, "Give me a ticket." "What to?" I said, "There you go meddling again now. You meddling. You ain't got no business where I'm going. Just give me my ticket." And he did. But I said to myself after I left out there, how in the world the man know where I was going? So he just gave me a ticket. I just had the ticket, you know. Of course, I got on the train. Time I got on the train and sat down and lit me a cigarette and crossed my leg, in walked that same man with that same little old Popeye monkey and sat him down in my lap. I said, "Mister, take this old monkey out of my lap." He said, "Oh, that's a good monkey. He ain't gonna hurt you." I said, "Take this monkey out of my lap, I tell you." He said, "Oh, that's a good monkey. Hold him, he ain't gonna hurt you." It made me mad. I jumped up and went running into another coach. I said, "Conductor." He said, "Yes. What is it?" I said, "You allow monkeys on this train?" He said, "Shh. Shut up your mouth and ride on. They won't know you on here." Yeah, it made me so mad I could eat fried chicken. I got on off of that train, you know. Coming back uptown, I was mad, you know. Man, I got back uptown. Time I got uptown good, yonder come a trolley car. There stand a poodle dog on the track. And yonder come a great big old mahogany brown. You know, she's a brown-skinned gal, you know. But she weighed about 500 pounds. Looked like a

bale of cotton with the middle band busted on it, you know. Yeah, she come running down trying to get that poodle dog off the track before that trailer car hit him, but she didn't make it. She had on one of them little mini skirts, you know. By the time that trailer car knocked that poodle dog in the air, and she's when he hit the ground, she's down on him. Three men happened to be behind me, they fell dead when she fell down on him. Cause that minute dress done rolled up pretty high, you know, along here. Yeah, three men fell there, and I stood up there and cold chills run all over me. She's laying, she's down on that dog, you know, and that false hair dragging in the ground. After a while, she hauled way back and kissed that poodle dog, was smacking my kabow. I said, "Woo!" She said, "What's the matter, mister?" I said, "I wished I was a dog." She looked up at me and said, "Nina, mind, puppy, you'll grow." Yeah, I was bone for her. Like, that made me so mad I could eat fried chicken. I stood around there a few minutes. I done fell in love with her, you know.

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I'm going to the station, meet

0: 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My name is Mickey Slim. I'm playing blues here for you all the way till 2 p.m., so stick around. We just listened to Sam Collins, Riverside Blues from his album Jailhouse Blues, and Peg Leg Sam starting it off, giving us a little story about getting no respect. Born in hard luck, Peg Leg Sam, you can tell, does in fact have a peg leg. Standing up there on stage telling a pretty great story. Also a harmonica player, Peg Leg Sam. Big thanks to Parcel Post for doing the fill-in this morning from 6 to 10. You can catch him on Thursday filling in for Paxumana in the same time slot. Right now we're going to go ahead and listen to Blind Willie McTell in his last session. This was recorded in 1956. So dig it. It's 89.7 FM, KFJC.
1: Now I'm gonna play another little number here. Back in World War I, everybody seemed to make it lovely. I liked it, that 1917, 16, 17. But I like this little number, so I'm gonna play this little number.

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Casey, Bill, Weldon, Big Katie, Adam. It's recordings of his from 1935 to 1937. Remaining titles and alternate takes. The name of that album ahead of that was Blind Willie McTell with Pal of Mine. 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All right. So we're going to go ahead and keep listening to some music. Looks like we're going to listen to some Big Bill Brunsey. I just call him the Bruins. Big Bruins. It's from his album, Trouble in My Mind. So get ready. Are you ready? It's KFJC. 89.7

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Chuck Berry and Bo Diddley. Two Great Guitars. It's the name of the album right there. Two Great Guitars. But it's an appropriate name. Got two really, really great guitarists here. Two very well-known guitarists. This is on Checker. That track was recorded in Chicago in March of 1964. It's Chuck's beat. Did a couple switch off. The Other Side features a song called Bo's Beat. R.L. Burnside gave a Sound Machine Groove title track from that album, and Big Bill Brunzi, Saturday Evening Blues. I'm Mickey Slim. I'll be with you here till 2 p.m. Stick around. You got lots more blues. Give me a call up here if you think you got something you want to listen to. 650-941-2500. I want to remind you, we got Psychotronics coming up soon. It's going to be on St. Patrick's Day. It's a Saturday night. It's going to be from 7 to 11 p.m. up here at Foothill College. It's in Los Altos Hills. It's going to be in room 5015. Bring $3 for parking. $5 donation to benefit KFJC. It's going to be lots of fun. Play lots of weird, awesome movies. A lot of short little commercials that are hilarious. It's like Santa Claus smoking cigarettes and stuff. It's great. Who doesn't want to come watch that? It's going to be St. Patrick's Day, Saturday from 7 to 11. Don't miss it. It's always a lot of fun. Lots of cool giveaways. What are we going to listen to here? Long John Hunter. Blues artist from El Paso, Texas. He's going to give us a track called I Want to Love You. It's 89.7 FM. KFJC, your source for sound.

0: I said, have you heard about Red?
1: Yeah!
0: I said, have you heard about old Red?
1: Yeah!
0: I said, you know he's got a little girl that she lives. Every time he call her on the telephone, she said, oh, Red.

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Listen to 89.7 FM. I'm Mickey Slim, playing blues for you here all the way till 2. She listened to a set of some songs by Long John Hunter. Listen to Stop What You're Doing, Old Red, and I Wanna Love You. It's from the album Oh Wee Pretty Baby. Long John Hunter is a guitarist out of El Paso, Texas. Of course, seeing someone like B.B. King inspired him. Always someone like that. Some great liner notes in this album. Big ol' 12-inch. Wild early border town rhythm and blues. Our City Forest is a nonprofit organization providing urban forestry services in San Jose. Wow, they provide free trees and services to neighborhoods, schools, and agencies. 408-99-TREES is the phone number to call. I'm going to listen to a track. It is an absolute pleasure to say. Mellow Apples. Go ahead. Say it out loud to yourself. It's Big Joe Williams and Sonny Boy Williamson number one. All right, now we'll say it together. Ready? Mellow Apples. So dig it. I'm Mickey Slim. It's 89.7 FM. KFJC.

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0: I'm not talking to you. It's Walter Vinson and Sam Chapman and Carl Martin there, all doing some of those vocals, taking their turn, telling their story. Just recently discovered Sam Chapman myself. Very cool guy. Highly suggest looking him up. It's recorded in February of 1972 at the Sound Studios in Chicago. John Lee was in front of that with Baby Blues. Big Joe Williams and Sonny Boy Williamson gave us Mellow Apples. It's 11 o'clock. So I should let you know that we're broadcasting from Foothill College. This is KFJC Los Altos Hills. I'm Mickey Slim. I'll be playing blues here with you for 3 hours more. That gotcha. Now you're staying. We're going to listen to Hound Dog Taylor. I'm going to send you back to Georgia. Get ready. I'm ready. Give me a call up here if you think you got something you want to listen to. 650-941-2500. 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

KFJC 89.7 FM, Hound Dog Taylor. Gonna send you back to Georgia, playing with Brewer Phillips and Ted Harvey. This looks like it was recorded live in September of 1973. It's on Alligator Records. Genuine house rockin' music. It's a nice 12-inch release here with a brilliant picture of Hound Dog Taylor with a big ol' smile on his face. That is great. I'm Mickey Slim. You're listening to Blues. Gonna be going all the way till 2 p.m. So don't go anywhere. Got a new co-presents coming up on Saturday, March the 3rd. KFJC is going to be co-presenting ESG up at the Mezzanine up in San Francisco. It's their final show of their final tour, so you're not going to want to miss that. Doors are going to open at 9. Once again, it's at the Mezzanine, 444 Jesse Street up in San Francisco. KFJC co-presents. Go check it out. They're always a lot of fun. It's going to be the final show of their final tour. So if you've ever wanted to see them, this is your last and final chance ever. Ever. So check it out. March 3rd, 9 p.m., San Francisco. We're going to listen to... what did we just listen to? Going to send you back to Georgia. Now we're going to listen to Deep Down in Florida. This is a live recording. Muddy Waters, by request. Let's check it out. Open those ears to some blues. It's KFJC 89.7 FM.

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My name is Mickey Slim. Be with you here all the way till 2 p.m. So stick around. Got lots more good music for you. Like, I gotta tell you about the Bay Area Poets Coalition. 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They have annual poetry contests. 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Established in 1974, the coalition hosts an open poetry reading, usually on the first Saturday of every month in Berkeley. You can check out more information and meeting details at BayAreaPoetsCoalition.org. We're going to listen to some poetry readings by Jack Kerouac. It's a favorite of mine, I won't lie. So we'll listen to a little spoken word, get back into the blues. Going to listen to some Abner J., some Andre Williams when we get back to it. So don't go anywhere. 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

The goofy, foolish human parade passing on Sunday art streets of Greenwich Village. Pitiful drawings of images on an iron fence ranged there by self-believing artists with no hair and black berets, showing green seas eating at rock and Pleiades of time, pestiferating at moon squid, salt flat, tip fly toe, tat sand traps, with cigar-smoking interesteds puffing at the stroll. I mean sincerely, naive sailors buying prints. Women with red banjos on their handbags, and arts handicrafty, slow-shuffling artists of Washington Square, passing in what they think is a happy June afternoon. Good God, the sorrow! They don't even listen to me when I try to tell them they will die. They say, of course I know I'll die. Why should you mention it now? Why should I worry about it? It'll happen. It'll happen now. I want a good time. Excuse me. It's a beautiful, happy June afternoon. I want to walk in. Why are you so tragic and gloomy? And on the corner at the pony stables on 6th Avenue and 4th sits Bodhisattva meditating in hobo rags, praying at Joe Gould's chair for the emancipation of the shufflers passing by. Immovable in meditation, he offers his hand and feet to the passers-by, and nobody believes that there's nothing to believe in. Listen to me. There is no sidewalk art show. No strollers are there. No poem here. No June afternoon of O. But only imagelessness, unrepresented on the iron fence of bald artists with black berets passing by. One moment less than this is future nothingness already. The chessmen are silent, assembling ready for funny war. Voices of Washington Square blues rise to my Bodhisattva poem window. I will describe them. Itki salusu fruptur, etc. No need. No words to describe the sound of ignorance. This is the sound of ignorance. They are strolling to their death, watching the pictures of hell, eating ice cream of ignorance on wood sticks that were once sincere in trees. But I can't write poetry, just prose. I mean, this is prose, not poetry. But I want to be sincere.

Folk music is high-class music. There's a lot of low-class people singing it. Matter of fact, most so-called folk singers don't even look like folk. Folk song tells true stories, but terrible stories, because folk are terrible. Terrible songs make big songs. Why do you think kids like rock and roll? Because it's terrible. Do you think they're going to listen to the Philadelphia Symphony, 101 strings? Why do you think I like

crave cocaine. But I can't find nothing here in Atlanta. Going back down to South Georgia. Down to Fix Jail. Down to Dr. Hale's drugstore. All these old doctors in Atlanta want your money. I'm tired of waking up feeling bad every morning. Drinking this old bad liquor. I want something to pep me up. 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Both of y'all know what's happening. Meet me under the clothesline, because that's where I hang out.

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1: 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That was Escarita with Please Come On Home with it's the Vintage Vula album off Norton Records. Looks like an old funk or soul label. I'm not sure. Andre Williams was right before that by request. It's track Bonin off the album Silky. Abner J gave us track called Cocaine from an album called The True Story of Abner J, who seemed to be pretty popular for writing songs about, well, things like that. Jack Kerouac, McDougal Street Blues. That guy's got some voice. I love listening to Kerouac's voice, reading his own stuff. McDougal Street Blues. I'm Mickey Slim. Be with you here till 2 p.m. Abacus Finch will be coming in and playing all kinds of nice, weird stuff for you. So if that sounds like your bag, stick around here until 2 p.m. You will not be disappointed. I promise you. Well, we're going to listen to Johnny Young and his Chicago Blues Band. Old blues artist here, Johnny Young, doubling on the mandolin in this track. Also playing with a couple people you may have heard of, Otis Spann and James Cotton. So, guaranteed to hear some really good harmonica playing in there. So, instead of me just standing around talking at you, why don't we listen to it already? Once again, I'm Mickey Slim. It's 89.7 FM, KFJC.

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Blind Connie Williams stopped by the Woodside from the album Philadelphia Street Singer, and Johnny Young and his Chicago Blues Band with Moanin' and Groanin', featuring Otis Spann and James Cotton. I'm Mickey Slim, playing blues till 2. 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

0: 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Texas Bluesman is the name of the album. James Booker was in front of that with Junko Partner, Resurrection of the Bayou. It's 12 noon.
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0: Broadcasting from Foothill College, this is KFJC Los Altos Hills. I'm Mickey Slim. I'm going to be bringing you blues here for another 2 hours. So stick around. Still got a lot of programming left to do, so maybe you got something you want to listen to. Give me a call up here at KFJC, 650-941-2500. We're going to listen to Syl Johnson right now. Track's called She's So Fine. Looks like this is a little blues and soul. It's called Complete Mythology. It's 81 tracks of this guy. You really can't complain. Here it is, without

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Jay McShann there. My sweet mama. Always nice to hear a good old piano player from Kansas City. It's from Sackville Recordings. Syl Johnson gave us She's So Fine. Some amazing guitar playing right there. Can't complain when find a really new, neat guitarist. We do that up here at KFJC. I always am finding music up here, and that's never a bad thing. Want to remind you all that I'm going to be having a live mic up here in the KFJC pit March 1st. Connoisseur is going to come in during Fire Bunker. Going to play at around 5 p.m. with your host, Scythoth. It's going to be a Thursday during his regular show. So if you already listen to Fire Bunker, don't worry, because you're going to catch it anyways. What you are want to catch is Hurricane Sam. It's a local boy, piano player, playing with Norton Buffalo on this track, harmonica player. And I think we're going to enjoy that track right now. I'm Mickey Slim. Be with you here for another couple hours of blues. Got something you want to listen to? Give me a phone call. The phone number up here in the master studio, 650-941-2500. See what I can't do for you. So here's Hurricane Sam. It's 89.7 FM. KFJC.

KFJC. It's 89.7. If you look down at your little radio right there, that's what it says. It was Chicken Wilson and Skeeter Hinton. Myrtle Avenue Stomp. It's from a collection of jug and washboard bands. If you couldn't tell by listening to it. Hurricane Sam gave us Crazy Mama from Piano Madness. Blues Rocket Records. And Mickey Slim. Be Here Till 2 Plain Blues. If you've got something you want to hear, give me a call. 650-941-2500. Someone tried to call. Then they hung up on me. I didn't even get a chance to say hi. Call me back. Maybe I'll play your song. You don't know. Glide Women's Center serves Tenderloin community women with regular drop-in support groups, emergency funds, hygiene kits, referrals to external agencies, counseling, rental assistance, shelter reservations, and a legal clinic. It's on Ellis Street in San Francisco. They got a phone number you can call, 415-674-6023, to reach the Glide Women's Center in San Francisco. We're going to listen to Georgia White singing and playing the blues. It's called No Secondhand Woman. So again, call me if you got something you want to hear. 650-941-2500. Here's some Georgia White on 89.7 FM. 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
2: No additions to the Concert Outlook here. I do have the entertainment calendar ready for you. In the North Bay, this is for today, Tuesday, February the 21st. In the North Bay, Jazz Mafia, Monophonics are going to be at the Brick and Mortar. Craig Finn, Mount Moriah, Sad Baby Wolf, and Ash Ryder are going to be at the Bottom of the Hill. Burmese, Sutek Hexen, Folivore are going to be at the Hemlock Tavern. So is Mickey Slims going to that show. Okay, The Drift, Martha Grover are going to be at the Café du Nord. Gracion, DeSombra, and Winter Teeth at the Knockout. Permanent Collection, Swiftums, and Sorry Ever After are going to be at Bender's. Lake Street Drive, Rashad Eggleson are going to be at the Hotel Utah Saloon. The Chieftains are going to be at Davies Symphony Hall. Zigaboo Modelist and the New Orchestra, Saxis Skerrick and the Extra Action Marching Band. Motion Potion at the Mezzanine. The Flaming Lips and Release the Sunbird is going to be at Bimbo's. Cursive is going to be playing a free show at Amoeba Music. The Guitar Masters are going to be at the Great American Music Hall. The Fat Tuesday Band playing at Biscuit and Blues. In the East Bay, Bluebone Express and Hot Pink Feathers are going to be at Vitus. The Oakland Active Orchestra is going to be at the Uptown. Crash Cymbals Night is going to be playing at the Stork Club. Red Wine at the Freight and Salvage Coffee House. Henry Clement and the Gumbo Band is going to be at Yoshi's. And Tri-Tip Trio is going to be at the Ashkenaz. In the South Bay and locally, Josh Tatum will be playing a free show at Streetlight. And Scott H. Byram is going to be playing at the Catalyst Atrium in Santa Cruz. I'm Mickey Slim. Whew. Wipe the sweat off my brow for that one. You just listen to Junior Wells, About the Break of Day. Playing with some big names in the post-war Chicago blues scene. Elmore James, Muddy Waters, Otis Spann, Willie Dixon, Dave Myers, Johnny Jones. Fred Bello on drums. Great. And Georgia White gave us No Secondhand Woman. I'm Mickey Slim here for you till 2. Another hour and a half. Give me a call up here. Maybe you want to hear something. 650-941-2500. See what I can't do for you. I'll try. I usually do a pretty good job. Done a pretty good job so far today. Getting all those requests in. Because there's just a whole bunch of them. Anyways. We're going to listen to Eddie Cleanhead Vinson. High Class Baby. So check it. 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

KFJC 89.7 FM. It was Eddie Clean Head Vincent and the Muse All Stars performing live at Sandy's. It's all we listened to really after the concert outlook there. It's from Muse Records. So, looks like it's just a bunch of recording artists all together. Pretty cool track there. Vincent there on the saxophone. I'm Mickey Slim. Be with you here till 2 p.m. playing blues. So don't go anywhere. Want to tell you about a relatively new show up here at KFJC. Soul Patrol. It's from midnight to 3 a.m. every Sunday. Miss Tiza, Cadillac Margarita. DJs like that are known to host it. Dianthus taking the helm this Sunday morning. So check it. Gonna have some good soul music. Got good soul music up here, KFJC. We're gonna listen to Chris Holzhaus alongside Letters from a collection, Texas Guitar Greats. Johnny Winter on that album as well. San Mateo County Libraries seek teen volunteers to help children become better readers. Volunteers attend training, then tutor young readers at least 1 hour weekly for a total of 20 hours. Community service credit is available. For more information on becoming a teen leader reader in Belmont, East Palo Alto, Foster City, Millbrae, Pacifica, or Half Moon Bay, get on your computer. smcl.org is the website. 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

0: away. Let him do it, let him do it. KFJC 89.7 FM. It's David Porter. It's The One You Can't Have at All from his album Sweat and Love. The BEEA Crusade Choir gave us I'm Striving for Eternal Life from their album Lay Hold on Eternal Life. The album there was produced by the bishop of the church choir they belong to. Chris Holzhaus gave us Long Sad Letters on a collection of Texas guitar greats, Home Cooking Records. I'm Mickey Slim. Be with you here for just one more hour. So stick around. I'm going to play a track here by Professor Longhair, Mardi Gras in New Orleans, because it's today. That's today. It's Mardi Gras New Orleans today. So we're going to take a listen to that right after I tell you that we're broadcasting from Foothill College. This is KFJC Los Altos Hills.
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0: Stick around. Got blues for another hour. Abacus Finch will be coming in. I think he's looking at music right now. So here it is. It's Mardi Gras, New Orleans, folks, on 89.7 FM, KFJC.

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Big Wheeler gave us the track Evil Woman from the album Big Wheeler's Bone Orchard. And Professor Longhair gave us Mardi Gras in New Orleans from his album Rock and Roll Gumbo. It is, in fact, Mardi Gras in New Orleans today. It's Fat Tuesday. So we're going to just totally gorge ourselves and eat as much as we can and get as fat as we can and just basically, all your vices, get them done today. Because we're all going to celebrate Lent, right? I see you nodding. What are we going to listen to here? I think we're going to go ahead and listen to Hubert Sumlin, Willie Dixon, and Sunnyland Slim. All these guys playing together. This track here is called Blues Anytime. It's recorded November 1st, 1964 in Berlin. Check it out. It's pretty important blues greats here. It's 89.7 FM, KFJC.

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Joe Hill, Lewis. Streetwalking Woman from a collection called Lowdown Memphis Harmonica Jam, 1950 to 1955. Lewis's song there from 1953. Hubert Sumlin, Willie Dixon, and Sunnyland Slim gave us Blues Anytime, the title track from their album. Really interesting album, recorded November 1st, 1964 at Amiga Studio in Berlin. Debut of Hubert Sumlin being the frontman on guitar there. I'm Mickey Slim, be with you here till 2 o'clock, just to the top of this hour. Site of the richest hard rock mine in the state of California. Empire Mine State Historic Park offers hiking trails, historical tours of the Bourne Cottage, gardens, a picnic area, an underground tour, and various living history events. It's in the heart of Gold Country in Grass Valley, just off Route 49. EmpireMine.org is the website to check out. We're going to listen to a track by Lowell Fulson, Think Twice Before You Speak, which is some pretty good advice, if you ask me. So we're going to check it out now. And then, I'm not sure yet, but we got some good records queued up now. It's going to be fun. It's going to be fun. 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

0: Every time I down, I couldn't get my baby on the phone.
1: La la la la la. What about number three?
0: The little room was so small, I couldn't even hear my own radio. The little room was so small, I couldn't even hear my own radio. Then I began to think to myself, wonder why did my baby go?

0: Sometimes I sit down and look at the television, see pictures of all kind, but I never saw in that picture that little girl of mine. I wonder what done happened to my telephone. I can't find none of these girls at home. Geneva's supposed to been there Tuesday. Madison's supposed to been there Wednesday. Esme told me that she'd be sure to be there early Saturday morning. But Sunday, I saw Rosa. And I asked her, what this job is all about. All the seven girls, I can get in touch with them. And I want to know how they moved out. How they moved out. Now I'm going to ask the operator, say, maybe Slim tell me is I'm dialing wrong. Ask the operator. Maybe Slim, am I dialing wrong?
1: Dial G for operator. G, girl.
0: Oh. I don't get nothing but a buzz. None of these girls must not be at home.

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B. Houston and his high steppers woke up this morning. It was Big Mama Thornton singing alongside Mr. Houston. Sonny Boy Williamson gave us Girlfriends. John Primer, Baby Bring Your Clothes Back Home. And Lowell Fulson playing guitar on Think Twice Before You Speak, the title track from that album. I'm Mickey Slim. Be with you here for 20 more minutes. Abigus Finch will be coming in, taking over the airwaves. He's here every week from 2 to 6. You can catch him after Mickey Slim. Yo, every Tuesday. That's right. Stick around for that. We're going to listen to B.B. King. His epitomal song, Lucille. About his guitar. It's from the album Back in the Alley. It's 89.7 FM. KFJC.

The sound that you're listening to is from my guitar that's named Lucille. I'm very crazy about Lucille. Lucille took me from the plantation. Oh, and you might say, brought me fame. I don't think I could just talk enough about Lucille. Sometime when I'm blue, it seems like Lucille try to help me call my name. I used to sing spirituals, and I thought that this was the thing that I wanted to do. But somehow or other, when I went in the army, I picked up on Lucille, started singing blues. 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I mean when things are bad with me, I can always, depend on Lucille. 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

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But Lucille don't want to play nothing but the blues. 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

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I know you've never heard of that one, have you? And one night, the guy started a ball over there, you know, started brawling, you know what I mean. And the guy that was mad with this old lady, when she fell over on this gas tank that was burning for heat,

KFJC 89.7 FM. BB King gave us the track Lucille from his album Back in the Alley, giving us a nice little background about his guitar there. BB King, pretty famous for keeping that guitar for a long, long time. My name is Mickey Slim. Very few minutes left. 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We're going to listen to Pine Top Perkins. It's a Memphis Slim track. Every Day I Have the Blues, you may have heard it. This is Pine Top Perkins playing with Jerry Portnoy, Willie Big Eyes Smith, and Brad Vickers. Very cool. Well, I guess this is Mickey Slim signing off. Have a good Fat Tuesday, y'all. And, yeah, live it up today, because Lent starts tomorrow or something. Here's Pine Top Perkins. It's 89.7 FM, KFJC.

Don't have the blues. When you see me worrying, darling, I swear you, I hate to lose.

Broadcasting from Foothill College, this is KFJC, Los Altos Hills. And good afternoon, my name is Isotope, and this is the Hydrogen Jukebox Show. Thanks for tuning in. There's a lot of great stuff happening on the show today, some special things. Later in the show, we are going to have a Live in the Pit performance by the Green Satan Project. That'll be coming up later in the show. And I will also have some tickets to give away to the OutSound New Music Summit in Berkeley, which is happening this weekend. But again, that's a little later in the show. For now, we'll just play some music as usual. Let's start off with Joanne Brekeen Trio and a track titled Emily from the Heaven Fun album, KFJC, your source of sound.

And you heard right, it is KFJC, your Wave of the West, with the Joanne Brekeen Trio, and the track titled Emily, which is by Johnny Mercer and Johnny Mandel. And that's from Brekeen's album titled Havin' Fun on Concord Jazz. It's a 1985 album with Cecil McBee on bass, Al Foster on drums, and Joanne Brekeen, of course, on piano.

Well, okay. Good afternoon. My name is Isotope, and it is the Hydrogen Jukebox again this Tuesday afternoon. Thanks for listening. So let me see. First, I need to thank Atavist, who filled in for me last week. Thank you, Atavist. Always good to hear your voice on the air and to hear your playlist. So thanks for filling in for me. And yeah, so there's a lot going on this afternoon. As I said earlier, we do have a guest who is going to do a live in the KFJC pit performance. It's Green Satan Project. Green Satan Project is performing at the OutSound New Music Summit this weekend, this Saturday, in fact, which is at Finnish Hall in Berkeley. And I will be telling you more about Green Satan Project a little bit later on, and we will interview the composer-musician behind this project. They are in the house setting up, so not ready to go with that performance yet, but I will certainly alert you as we get closer and closer to it. And what is related to this whole thing is that I do have a pair of passes to give away to the OutSound New Music Summit, and it is it will be for, let me make sure I get the date right, August 1st, yeah, in the evening at Berkeley Finnish Hall. But I'm not ready to give those away yet. In fact, I think it'll probably be after the Live in the Pit performance. So again, I will alert you as we get closer and closer to that ticket giveaway. And I will also try to play a few selections by artists who will appear at the OutSound Summit from time to time during the show. So there you go. That's what's happening. But in the meantime, I'll play some more music for you. Let's get on to Linda Kallerdahl and the title track from her album Gold on KFJC FM 89.7.

I wanted to take your hand and run with you together toward ourselves, down the street to your street.

laugh aloud and skip the notes past the marquee advertising women in love. Past the record shop with the spirit in the dark. Past the smoke shop. Past the park and no parking today signs. Past the people watching me in my blue velvet. And I don't remember what you wore, but only that I didn't want anything to be wearing you. I wanted to give myself to the cyclone that is your arms and let you in the eye of my hurricane.

when the taxis have passed you by, and that light sort of rain that occasionally falls in New York begins, you'll take a thought and laugh aloud, the notes carrying all the way over to me, and we'll run again together toward each other.

0: KFJC, Wave of the West. And that was Nikki Giovanni and track titled Just a New York Poem. Or maybe you should say just an NY poem. That's how it's written out here. It's from her The Way I Feel album, which came out in 1975. I will not read the entire personnel list, but it is interesting to note that the background vocals were done by Sissy Houston, Myrna Smith, and Sylvia Shemwell. And let's see. Yeah, Charlie Brown actually played tenor sax on that track, which also featured Bernard Purdy on bass, among others. And you might recognize him as Aretha Franklin's music director for many years. And then before that, Linda Kellerdahl with the title track from her 2007 album Gold. Kellerdahl was the Swedish recipient of the 2001 Jazz in Sweden Prize. Okay. My name is Isotope, and this is the Hydrogen Jukebox. The County of San Mateo Office of Labor Standards and Enforcement, OLSE, promotes the rights of all workers in San Mateo County, regardless of their job, union affiliation, or immigration status. OLSE provides workers information on wage theft, workers' rights, overtime, minimum wage, sick pay, and meal and rest breaks. 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All right, a little more music now. Here is a track by Charles Mingus, What Love, from the Mingus at Antibes album, KFJC. 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
1: Thank you very much. Before bringing Blood Pile up, I'd like to feature our alto and tenor trumpet player, Eric Dolphy and Ted Kirsten. That was Booker Everything and Tenor. Ted and Eric will be featured on a composition titled What Love.

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And you just heard a piece titled Patience by Georgia Ann Muldrow. And that is from her album Olesi, Fragments of an Earth. And we started that set off with, of course, Charles Mingus, the track titled What Love, and that is from the Mingus at Antibes album, with him on bass, of course, Ted Curson on trumpet, Eric Dolphy on alto sax, Booker Irvin, tenor sax, and Danny Richmond on drums. And this album was recorded live at the Antibes Jazz Festival in Juan-les-Pins, France, July 13th, 1960. All right, this show is the Hydrogen Jukebox. My name is Isotope. Thank you for listening. I hope you will keep listening, because later in the show, we are going to have a live performance, live in the KFJC pit. Green Satan Project will be coming up. They are in the pit right now, sitting up. And they are also going to be performing at the OutSound New Music Summit this weekend. So stay tuned for a live set. I will certainly alert you when we're ready to go ahead with that. And also, I will be giving away a pair of passes to show on August 1st of the OutSound New Music Summit, which takes place at Finnish Hall in Berkeley. I'm not ready to give those away just yet. In fact, it'll probably be after the Live in the Pit performance, but do stick around for those as well. And yeah, that summit is a three-day set of concerts, Friday night, and two shows Saturday night, and then one Sunday night. You can look them up on the internet. OutSound New Music Summit 2026. KFJC is doing a co-presents with them. So I hope you stick around, and you'll hear a lot more about this on this show and some other KFJC shows coming up. Let's get back to the music now. Here is Amrita with a track titled Clinton Street 7 from their self-titled album, KFJC, Your Source for Sound.

And it's KFJC, your Wave of the West. And you were just listening to A Blind History with a track titled Bigger Black from their EP1. And then before that, we had Amrita with Clinton Street 7 from their self-titled album. Amrita, who is a duo from Toronto, Canada. Anita Katakar plays tabla and Kayla Milmine plays soprano sax. This is from their current album. All right, let's see. Once the site of a Chinese fishing village, New Brighton State Beach features accessible visitor and campfire centers, family group and RV campsites, and restrooms. The New Brighton Visitor Center offers museum exhibits and educational programs, and campfire and junior ranger programs are offered during the summer. 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Okay, so I think I'm going to play the Green Mitchell Trio next with, here's a piece titled Sunday Monday from their album Nature Channel, KFJC, Wave of the West.

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Y'all get ready. Alrighty, alrighty. I've been ready since they made Malcolm a martyr. I've been ready since we lost those four daughters. 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I've been ready since I seen him catch the old.

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2: Okay, KFJC, your Wave of the West. That was Jay Stone. The album title is Stone Stew. And the track title is Oven Ready, featuring Animal Plant, which, by the way, is spelled A-N-M-L-P-L-N-T. Okay, and then before that, from the soundtrack to Black Belt Jones by Dennis Coffey, you heard the main theme. And before that, the Green Mitchell Trio with Sunday Monday. And the title of the album is Nature Channel. That trio consists of Corey Wright, tenor sax and bass clarinet, Lisa Metzikapa, acoustic bass, and Jason Levis on drums. And yes, this is the Hydrogen Jukebox, and my name is Isotope. Thank you for listening this Tuesday afternoon. As I've been mentioning, we do have Green Satan Project in the pit. And they are putting some final touches down on various things. And will be doing a live set for us in a short while. So keep it tuned here for that live set. Green Satan Project is performing at the OutSound New Music Summit in Berkeley this coming Saturday at the Finnish Hall. So I will actually have a pair of passes to give away to that performance later in the show, but that will not happen until after our live set. So stick around. A lot of wondrous music coming up. But until then, let me play a couple more things for you. Why don't we try, let's see. Yeah, Thelma Jones. Speaking of trying, Thelma Jones will give us Lonely Enough to Try Anything from her self-titled album. And this is KFJC, your Wave of the West.

WKFJC 89.7 FM with the 18th Parallel and the track Freedom Dub from the album All Fruits Ripe on Fruits Records. That makes sense. And then before that, Andrew McKelvey's Many Worlds with the track Realities Blossom from the album Many Worlds. And that label is called Watch That Ends the Night. And before that, Thelma Jones, Lonely Enough to Try Anything from her self-titled album on Epic. Okay. 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And, all right, my name is Isotope. The show is Hydrogen Jukebox. And going to continue on with some music. We will be having a Green Satan Project shortly. They are in the pit, getting things ready to do a great live set for you. So keep listening. Keep listening. And then later on, I will, somewhat later in my show, I will have a pair of passes to give away to the Outsound New Music Summit that happens this weekend. Passes will be for this Saturday night's concert, so stick around. Let me, however, get back to some music here. It is going to be The Marlowes, and The Marlowes is an Indonesian soul group, and the title of their album is The Hotel Malibu. And this one is sung in an Indonesian language titled Harap Dan Ragu, KFJC, Your Wave of the West.

All right, it's KFJC, 89.7 FM. You were just listening to Brass Construction and a piece titled Move-In from their self-titled album. However, it is time to get into some live music now. So, as I've been letting you know, we are doing a live in the KFJC pit performance this afternoon by Green Satan Project. And they are ready to go. You'll hear several pieces by them, and then I think we'll have a talk with the musician composer behind the project afterwards. So if you're ready to go, here they are.

0: All right. All right. You've been listening to Green Satan Project. This is KFJC, your source for sound. Green Satan Project doing a live in the pit performance right now. And that first track was titled Doll Dub. And they are setting up for another track. You're going to hear several tracks this afternoon. And we'll get back to the music as soon as they are ready. And I'm just going to add that this is the Hydrogen Jukebox, and my name is Isotope. And they will be, Green Satan Project will be playing live at the OutSound New Music Summit this weekend on Saturday. Saturday evening, and later in my show I will be giving away tickets. Let's see.
1: Ready?
0: Okay, here we go. Here's the next piece. Green Satan Project on KFJC.

Okay, this is KFJC, your Wave of the West, and actually I want to remind you that broadcasting from Foothill College, this is KFJC Los Altos Hills. And you have been listening to Green Satan Project, who is performing live here in the KFJC pit. The track you just heard is Goblin. That's the second of two live tracks that you have just been listening to. I think we have a couple of more tracks coming up while they set up. You ready? Yeah? Okay. All right. They're ready for track number three, so I'm going to switch you over right now.

All right, this is KFJC, your Wave of the West, and you have been listening to a live performance by Green Satan Project. They are performing live in the KFJC pit right now. That track was the third track they've played. It's titled Three Fates. I believe they have one more track coming up for us, so while they switch in gear for that next track, let me just mention again that this is the Hydrogen Jukebox show that you are listening to, and my name is Isotope, and it is about almost 4:12 in the p.m. So, and I think you're, are you ready to go there? Yeah? Okay. All right. So let's go back to Green Satan Project performing live in the pit for another piece. And hold on just a second. And here we go. Okay. All right.

All right, KFJC, your Wave of the West, and you have been listening to a live performance in the KFJC pit by Green Satan Project. And that was the last of four tracks that they're playing for us. That was titled Witch Radio, which I think is perfectly appropriate for KFJC radio. And so in its entirety, this set you heard, that was Witch Radio. And then before that, Three Fates. Before that, Goblin. And before that, Doll Dub. And that was performed by Kenneth Atchley and his wife, that first track, his wife Kat. So if you give us a couple of minutes here, I think we'll get Kenneth Atchley up into the master studio and do a short interview with him and find out a little bit about his music and what's coming up at the concert this Saturday in Berkeley at Berkeley Finish Hall. And as I've been mentioning, I do actually have, I will have a pair of passes to give away to that show. So you will be able to hear Green Satan Project as well as a number of other groups and musicians in performance. I will just remind you that this show is the Hydrogen Jukebox, and my name is Isotope, and in a moment or two we'll get Kenneth Atchley in here and ask him a few questions, but hold on while we do some switching around here.

0: Okay, we're back. And my name is Isotope on the Hydrogen Jukebox. And in the studio with me is Kenneth Atchley, who is the mind behind Green Satan Project, the composer and musician. And I'd like to ask you a few questions about your work and where it comes from. So you have been making electronic music and music of all kinds for a very long time.
1: Right, probably started in 1972,
0: mm-hmm.
1: arguably before that with tape manipulation and stuff like that when I was a kid.
0: Mm-hmm. Okay. And you went to Mills College, I understand.
1: I did. Showed up at Mills in 1980, and it was a wonderful opportunity. Before I moved to California, I really didn't know other people who were doing electronic music, and it was wonderful to find that. But I had some great supportive friends who worked on projects with me, and when I got to Mills, it was wonderful.
0: That was an interesting time to be there.
1: It was. Robert Ashley, David Behrman were the co-heads of the Center for Contemporary Music. Gordon Mumma was there at times. Mm-hmm. And, one of the most wonderful people was Maggie Payne, who was on staff then. And it was terrific.
0: Mm-hmm. Okay. So how did your career proceed after that? What happened then?
1: Mostly downhill to the point where I finally was working, retail jobs and this, that, and the other, and keep going. But, I guess I'm being glib there. Like in about 1987, some of my writings, composition was part of, was Edison's last projection. That was in the book, The Guest Going to Supper. Kind of jumping around here up to 2002, then I'm doing just hardcore noise with a CD called Fountains. I was doing sort of mini operas.
0: Can you tell us more about Fountains? That's a very interesting project. And how did that come about?
1: Well, how it came about, I'm not sure, other than my love of the sound of... Well, okay. I was, really into noise. And one thing that always interested me about noise was the phenomena of we hear things in noise. When I actually first arrived at Mills, I was working with the idea of voices of angels being in noise. And jump forward to, around 2000, and I used to love sitting by fountains and listen and meditate and think about how it related to my sounds, my aesthetic. And I finally got a couple of large aluminum trash cans, and I put fountains in those and filled them with water, and would run had fountain pumps, run those, and I would put contact mics on it, or just regular, dynamic mics too, mm-hmm. and process that sound.
0: Mm-hmm.
1: And released. Fountains was released on Auscultur Records in 2002. I was also doing installations with that as well.
0: Mm-hmm. Okay. Well, so that brings up another question I wanted to ask you. I was looking you up and reading about you a little bit online, and somewhere I saw in some interview that you described yourself as a dilettante Buddhist. Is that right? And what do you mean by that?
1: Well, I studied Buddhism for years, and studied for a while, lived next to Iwam Chodan Buddhist Center in Kensington, California, lived right next door, and my wife Kat and I would go and meditate and study with Lama Kungo Rinpoche. And the dilettante part is, I don't want to assert that I sort of like a dilettante touch on life, just like with the right now with Green Satan and the ideas of a cult and things like that. I'm actually believe in the material world. I don't believe in supernatural beings. I think those are projections of mind. Mm-hmm. But they also reveal a lot about our psyche.
0: Mm-hmm. Okay. Well, let's turn to the Green Satan Project now. How did that come about? Tell us a little bit more about the history of that.
1: The original inspiration was more of a visual piece. As I understand it, the root of the word Satan means opponent or accuser, possibly false accuser. And this was around the time of COVID. Fortunate to live in the Berkeley Hills, and would walk around and take some nice hikes. And I'd see those tall redwoods. And what came to mind, this is rather twisted, but what came to mind was that, thinking in terms of the environment and what we're doing to the environment, that the trees stood as sort of like Satan, a green Satan, accusing us, confronting us, things like that. So that's, and within, I don't know, 6 months or so, it turned into a music project.
0: And so is this, are you continuing to work on this?
1: Oh,
0: then?
1: Absolutely. Yeah. And my wife, Kat, who played on the first piece, played on Doll Dub. She played percussion, but we practice a lot at our house. And Kat is a wonderful vocalist, percussionist. So after this upcoming show at with Out Sound, we'll be doing some gigs together, and definitely these are pieces that could have a larger ensemble with it as well. But right now, it's me and Kat.
0: Okay. So I'm just going to mention again that Green Satan Project will be performing this Saturday, August 1st, at Berkeley Finish Hall, which is in Berkeley, of course, and. It is the evening show, doors at 7 p.m., and Green Satan Project will be there along with a number of other interesting artists, and you can check out, you can get more information about the OutSound New Music Summit at their website, which is outsound.org/summit. And let me ask you one more question.
1: Okay.
0: One or two more questions,
1: well,
0: maybe.
1: Well, before you do that, yeah. Let me just say thank you so much for having me and Kat on the show. Delighted to get to perform, and also I'm just delighted to get to promote OutSound Music Festival. But I really thank you.
0: Well, yeah, let me thank you. We are delighted that you could make it here and perform live for us in the pit. We love to have musicians performing live for us, and we enjoyed your music. And I'm going to remind our listeners also that if you missed his performance, it is available in an archive for 2 weeks only, kfjc.org. Look for the archive page. And then, as I've mentioned, Green Satan Project will perform this Saturday evening as well. So, yeah. So, thank you very much for coming. Let me maybe ask you a general question that you can talk about whatever you want with. What would you tell listeners about how to listen to your music? You know, what state of mind should they approach your music?
1: Well, I think of these pieces as being fundamentally sort of hypnotic and trance, you know, kind of like a type of trance music, definitely psychedelic. I would say just maybe turn the lights low or off. Do whatever you're doing that evening and sit back and listen.
0: Okay.
1: And visualize. I find it to be very visual music to me.
0: Oh yeah, you've done some video work too, haven't you?
1: I have. That's been a while, but I have.
0: Yeah. Uh-huh. Okay.
1: My wife, Kat, is actually the visual artist of the family. She does amazing work with she makes dolls, photographs dolls, and a lot of other things. And could I give you her Instagram address?
0: Yeah.
1: She is Kat Achley. on Instagram. K-A-T-T-T. She's a three-T to cat. K-A-T-T-T-A-T-C-H-L-E-Y.
0: Okay. All right. Wonderful. Well, again, thank you so much for coming to KFG, JC, and performing live in our pit. And we will actually, I will be at that concert Saturday night.
1: Yay.
0: So, and other, we hope if you're out there and you are able to attend, find out more about that concert and the rest of the concerts happening all weekend long. Outsound, it is outsound.org/summit for the Summit 2026. And yeah, all right, thank you very much.
1: Thank you. We'll have merch, we'll have stickers and bookmarks.
0: Okay.
1: King Satan encourages people to read.
0: Okay, great.
1: Thank you.
0: All right, thank you so much. Bye bye. Okay, there you go. Green Satan Project. And let me just, okay. Coming up this weekend, the Outsound New Music Summit, Friday, Saturday, and Sunday. And in fact, I am going to have tickets, a pair of passes, that is to say, for the August 1st evening show to give away. And that will be the show at Berkeley Finish Hall, 7 p.m. Outsound New Music Fest. That is that actually that show is titled The Art of Rocks 2 with Inner Ear Brigade and Mommy Mommy and Brian Kennedy Fresno and Green Satan Project. Doors at 7 music at 7:30, all ages welcome. That is that's the information about it for you. I will give those tickets away probably in about 10 minutes or so. The time right now is 4:37 in the p.m. here on the west coast of North America. So I'm going to leave you with actually one more track by Green Satan Project. It's titled Winter Dirge. This is not live. This is recorded on the collection Outsound New Music Summit 2026. And I'll play that for you right now. KFJC, your Wave of the West.

evokes winter's hell of isolation and despair. Who mocks the season of promise? Who mocks the season of growth? Who mocks the season of plenty? The warm sun on a frozen skin. Lost, alone, and cold, who but death will accept us? Lost,

Okay, it's KFJC, Wave of the West. And you just heard Sam Morrison's Cosmic Trip with the track title High Blood Pressure. And this is from the compilation Outsound New Music Summit 2026. And before that, Green Satan Project's track titled Winter Dirge, also from the Outsound New Music Summit 2026. And again, my thanks to Green Satan Project and its musician mastermind Kenneth Atchley and his wife Kat for performing live in the KFJC pit this afternoon, and also for talking to us a little bit about the music and the work. All right, the time now is 4:50 in the p.m., exploring the enduring influence of an ancient civilization, the Etruscans from the heart of ancient Italy, is on view at the Legion of Honor in San Francisco. Hundreds of artifacts are on display, including sculptures, vessels, and jewelry in works of copper, iron, bronze, gold, and terracotta. Objects date from 900 to 100 BC, before the rise of the Roman Empire. This exhibit runs through September 20th, cfmasf.org for additional details. Okay, I'm going to play another track from the Outsound New Music Summit 2026 compilation. 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Then I'm going to do that ticket giveaway. And just to remind you what that giveaway is all about, it's the Outsound New Music Summit, The Art of Rocks 2, with Inner Ear Brigade and Mommy Mommy and Brian Kenny Fresno and Green Satan Project on Saturday, August 1st at Berkeley Finish Hall. 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Berkeley Finish Hall is at 1930 Chestnut Street in Berkeley. So here we go. Here's Inner Ear Brigade with Ecobio Curves. And then come back and I'll do that ticket giveaway for you. 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

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And let me remind you that broadcasting from Foothill College, this is KFJC Los Altos Hills. Well, okay, it's time. As promised, I have a pair of passes to give away right now. And all right, how do I do this? A little complicated. Yeah, so the pair of passes is for OutSound New Music Summit, The Art of Rocks 2, with Inner Ear Brigade and Mommy Mommy and Brian Kenny Fresno and Green Satan Project, who just did a live mic here in the pit at KFJC. And so this is Saturday, August 1st. It's in Berkeley. The doors open at 7 p.m. Music starts at 7:30. All ages welcome. So be my first caller at 650-941-2500. That's 650-941-2500. And that pair of passes is yours. Okay. So what I'm going to do now is play just a part of Kenneth from Kenneth Atchley's piece Fountains. The three tracks on this album are about 20 minutes each, so I'm not going to play the entire track, but I will play a few minutes of it to give you a sense of the sound. And then I will play another track by another artist who will be appearing at the OutSound New Music Summit, Keith Waters. So here we go. So call me now. A pair of passes this Saturday, August 1st at 7 p.m. for the OutSound New Music Summit, The Art of Rocks 2 concert. 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Call me now. 650-941-2500. 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